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2: Then you have two long beeps for M.
3: Mm-hmm.
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3: I wonder what the...
2: What does that spell? 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
4: It's 6 o'clock. Good morning. I'm Tara Duggan. Passengers who helped to stop a plane from crashing have now arrived back in Israel. The aircraft plunged 14,000 feet after one pilot allegedly attacked another before passengers intervened and two off-duty pilots took control. One man has been arrested. Aviation security analyst Paul Edwards says incidents like this are almost impossible to anticipate.
5: Checking the mental health of the air crew and raising any red flags if anything unusual is seen, or even strong political or religious affiliations. And that really is the only way that we can come close to preventing it.
4: Students from across the country will march in Dublin today demanding greater government investment in higher education. Aontas na Maclean Ní Éireann says soaring rents, the cost of college and chronic underfunding are making it increasingly difficult for young people to build a future here. The union's calling on the government to fund our future ahead of next week's budget. AMLE President Daniel Walsh says the core funding gap continues to be ignored.
6: This will be hopefully the largest student protest we've seen since pre-COVID times. And I think that figure and that anger reflects the frustration that students have been feeling on continued inaction on the cost of college. Budget after budget, we've seen very little movement on the part of the government to really address these issues that are keeping students across the country really pinned to the collar.
4: A death row inmate in Tennessee is still alive this morning despite being given a series of lethal injections. Krista Pike, who's 50, was due to be the first woman to be executed in the US state in more than 200 years for stabbing and beating a classmate in 1995. But her lawyer says that after two doses, she still has a heartbeat. Experts have described it as unparalleled. Demand for family care in Ireland is expected to rise by at least 49% by the year 2040. An ESRI report says the ageing population will put growing pressure on both unpaid family carers and formal care services. Almost 300,000 people are already providing regular unpaid care. It's expected the state will need to strengthen support for carers and expand formal services in order to meet future demand. The ESRI's Dr. Sheila Connolly says the population aged 65 to 84 is expected to rise by almost 60% between now and 2040, while the number of over 85s is projected to more than double.
7: These are the age groups that use a lot of healthcare services, a lot of social care services, and there are the main groups that receive family care. So based on these changing demographics, we're finding that the kind of the need for family care is going to increase somewhere between about 49 and 58% by 2040.
4: The Drumcree Parade standoff is continuing this morning despite further talks at Hillsborough Castle. Northern Ireland Secretary Chris Bryant says the sides are tantalisingly close to a deal, but further compromise is still needed. Orange Order members remain at Drumcree Church while protests continue to oppose the march along the Garvahy Road. Sinn Féin, the Social Democrats and the Labour Party will all launch their alternative budgets today. The opposition is looking for tax cuts, social welfare increases and investment in solar. Our political correspondent Sean Defoe has more.
8: The headline-grabbing pledge from Sinn Féin centres on the USC and their plans to cut the charge on the first €40,000 of someone's income, worth up to €733 a year for workers. Unsurprisingly, the Social Democrats and Labour are proposing similar measures, each wanting a €400 energy credit and greater support for solar panel installation. Labour is proposing indexing income tax, USC and tax credits, and a €15 rise in social welfare rates, as well as a doubling of the renter's tax credit to €2,000. Both parties want to see a second rate of child benefit for those worse off, while the Social Democrats will call for a €300 per month cut to the cost of childcare and the ending of the means test for carers' allowance.
4: And that's your news update at 4 minutes past six.

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1: Brendan, you're starting with a world record.
0: I am, and this is one that we would like to attend. Almost 300 dogs have just thrown the world's biggest dog pool party.
1: Oh, stop it! Were they doing the doggy paddle?
0: Yes, they were. Better again, for this, they went to Vegas.
1: Oh, gosh.
0: Doodlepalooza is the name of the event. It took place... the name of this water park, which is normally for, you know, families.
1: Yeah.
0: It's called the Cowabunga Canyon Vegas Park.
1: Sounds great.
0: So this took place the other day. 296 poodle mixes and their families. They spent the afternoon doing the doggy paddle, riding waves in the wave pool and lolling around the lazy river.
1: I'd say they had the time of their lives.
0: I would imagine so. I saw one wearing like a little suit and it looked like it turned to me. He had a shark fin on his back.
1: Lovely.
0: Yeah, very cute. A world records adjudicator was on hand to confirm that the event broke the previous record set by 277 dogs at a water park in Florida.
1: Very impressive.
0: Yep. Here is the moment the doggos found out that they did it.
3: 296!
4: Officially, you are part now of the Guinness World Records family.
1: The dog barking!
3: We did history! We did it today! Look at
0: the dogs all celebrating, love it. That event, it helped raise money for a dog rescue charity, which is a great thing.
1: Lovely story.
0: Finally this morning, I know we've been waiting all week for this. The winner of this year's Fat Bear Week has been crowned.
1: Oh gosh, there were so many votes this year.
0: There were. It's basically like the X Factor for bears. Each September, dozens of big brown bears in a national park in Alaska, they go head-to-head in a public vote to see who's packed on the pounds for hibernation.
1: Mm-hmm.
0: Millions of people spent the week watching online and casting their votes. We found out yesterday that last year's winner, Chunk, had been knocked out of the competition.
1: I was rooting for Chunk.
0: We all were. There were a few others we were also rooting for, including Marshmallow, also eliminated.
1: Lovely name.
0: I can now reveal the winner of Fat Bear Week 2026 is... Fat Pack!
1: Yay! I'm so delighted. We loved the name Backpack.
0: We loved Backpack from the start this year.
1: Backpack.
0: We're so thrilled. Famous for riding on his mother's back as a cub. And we now know why. He injured his leg as a cub.
1: Oh.
0: And he found it hard to walk. So that's why he was always going around on his mommy. By the way, his mother, who's named Holly, she won Fat Bear Week in 2019.
1: Runs in the family. Very talented.
0: Everyone loves an X Factor style sob story. Now a full adult, Backpack is known for his quiet strength and calm demeanor. Avoids unnecessary conflict. So basically, he has a boulder that he loves,
1: yeah,
0: which is downstream from everyone else, and he goes and he fishes from there.
1: We could all learn a lot from Backpack.
0: We could. Backpack has been described by voters as a big fuzzy boy.
1: Oh.
0: And having both the chonk and the badonk. That is Brendan's bit.
1: That is lovely. I'm so thrilled for Backpack.
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0: Good morning to you and welcome to Wednesday's edition of Matchy Matchy, our fabulous, glamorous game that's also a little chaotic.
1: Yes.
0: If you've never heard Matchy Matchy before, here's how it works. We give you three words. You shout back the first word that comes into your head after each. 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
1: Grazie mille, Matchy Marco, and good morning to Michael in Sandymount. You're on 98FM. Michael, how are you?
4: Brendan, how are you? Very good, thank you.
0: Michael, that's what we love to hear. You celebrated a big birthday recently. How did all the celebrations go?
4: Very well. We had a bit of a sing-song.
1: Oh, yeah.
4: And we came home then and got into bed a little bit after five.
0: After five,
1: Michael.
4: Still recovering.
1: Fair play to you.
0: I can't remember the last time I was out till 5 a.m.
1: No, me either. Michael,
0: good for you.
1: You're some man, Michael. Come here. I believe you've got some people listening this morning.
4: Rocky and River, these are two grandkids.
0: Oh,
4: and we've a little indie.
0: Oh, lovely.
4: Only one, though.
1: Oh, Rocky, River, and Indy. She won't be helping, okay? But Rocky and River are going to help. Michael,
4: I have my daughter, Michelle, here, the ringleader.
1: Oh, brilliant.
0: Go on, Michelle.
1: Oh, okay, great. Michelle put you up for this, Michael, did she?
4: She did. She did, indeed.
1: Okay. Who would you guys like to play Matchy Matchy with this morning?
4: Well, Brendan, you were yesterday, so I was going to switch around to Rebecca then today.
0: Michael, thank you. I'm thrilled.
1: Brilliant stuff. Rebecca is thrilled to be off to the soundproof booth. Her first trip in a while, I feel. Yes?
4: Yes.
1: Okay. Let's try and get a win in Matchy Matchy with Michael, Michelle and the family in Sandy Madge. Your first word is garden.
4: Garden shed, garden tool, garden shed.
1: Shed. Your second word.
4: Come on, boys.
1: Is round.
4: Which?
1: Round. R-O-U-N-D. Round.
4: Round. Roundabout.
1: Roundabout. And your third word. Is sing. S-I-N-G. Sing.
4: Oh, there's definitely a song after going after that. Sing. Sing song.
1: Sing song. Okay. We're saying garden shed, roundabout, and sing song. Michael, are we locking them in?
4: I've been told nods all around. Definitely, Brendan. Thank
1: you. We're nodding all the nods. We're locking them in, and we're getting Rebecca back into the studio from the soundproof booth. How was that?
0: Fabulous. There was a lovely balloon in there this morning
1: For Michael's big birthday. Okay, let's get you a Matchy Matchy with the guys in Sandymount this morning. Your first word is garden.
0: Garden. There are many options. I'm going to say garden gate.
1: Your second word is round.
0: Round about.
1: And your third word is sing.
0: Sing. Sing song.
1: Have you got a Matchy Matchy with Michael in Sandymount this morning?
0: Oh, guys. Michael, my apologies.
1: So close.
0: Are you joking?
1: I was two out
0: You're
1: of three
0: joking.
1: Yet again, lads. Can we change the rules of the game? You both said roundabout.
4: I'll take that any day. Well done, Rebecca.
1: Two out of three, not so bad.
0: Where did we go wrong?
1: You both said roundabout. You both said sing song. After garden, the guys went with shed.
0: Too many options. I'm sorry we couldn't do it, but I love that we both said sing song after your 5 a.m. night.
1: Yeah.
4: That's
1: Michael,
4: the past in my book.
1: That's it.
4: Good luck.
1: Michael, Michelle, Rocky, River, Indy, thank you so much for playing and for listening. Have a great day. We're going to send you a 98FM goodie bag.
4: Thanks, Brendan.
0: Bye, guys.
1: Bye.
2: 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You sort the waffles. And that's just you, love. 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
1: Did someone take out your bin? 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
0: No red line Lewis's running between Black Horse and the Point because of a power failure. But the good news is the roads are quiet so far. Just low on Swords Road, inbound from the Port Tunnel to Collins Avenue. You won't be late with 98.
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7: 98. Live from the Dublin News Centre, I'm Ella Anderson. Students from across the country will march in the city today demanding greater government investment in higher education. Aintis Namaclane and Aaron says soaring rents, the cost of college and chronic underfunding are making it increasingly difficult for young people to build a future here. President Daniel Walsh says the core funding gap continues to be ignored.
8: This will be hopefully the largest student protest we've seen since pre-COVID times. And I think that figure and that anger reflects the frustration that students have been feeling on continued inaction on the cost of college, budget after budget.
7: The City Council only issued 2 fines for dog fouling last year. The figures released by Vision Ireland found only 44 fines for dog fouling were issued in the entire country last year. 17 out of Ireland's 31 local authorities did not issue a single fine for the offence. Sinn Féin, the Social Democrats and the Labour Party will all launch their alternative budgets later. The opposition is looking for tax cuts, social welfare increases and investment in solar. 98FM's political correspondent Sean Defoe reports.
9: The headline-grabbing pledge from Sinn Féin centres on the USC and their plans to cut the charge on the first 40,000 euro of someone's income, worth up to 733 euro a year for workers. Unsurprisingly, the Social Democrats and Labour are proposing similar measures, each wanting a 400 euro energy credit and greater support for solar panel installation. Labour is proposing indexing income tax, USC and tax credits, and a 15 euro rise in social welfare rates, as well as a doubling of the renter's tax credit to 2,000 euro. Both parties want to see a second rate of child benefit for those worse off, while the Social Democrats will call for a 300 euro per month cut to the cost of childcare and the ending of the means test for carers' allowance.
7: The Irish Penal Reform Trust has found gaps in mental health care and prison overcrowding are sinking the Irish prison system. Its 2025 report found of the 35 human rights-based standards laid down, 21 have fallen behind. Legal and Public Affairs Manager Niamh McCormick says the prison system is creaking at the seams.
10: There has been progress in only one area, which is the reduction of numbers of deaths in custody. But in all other standards, unfortunately, there has either been regression, no change, or mixed assessment. So what we're seeing here is a prison system and a criminal justice system that is creaking at the seams.
7: Demand for family care in Ireland is expected to rise by at least 49% in 2040. An ESRI report says the population aged 65 to 84 is expected to rise by almost 60% by 2040. While the number aged 85 and over is projected to more than double. And a legendary vampire will be on Moore Street today. It's for the launch of the Bram Stoker Festival, celebrating the life of the legendary Dublin-born author. Tom Lawler, co-director of the festival, tells us about some of the events during the Bank Holiday Festival.
11: So we've got Petrified, which is a very popular Irish horror podcast. They're doing a live show recording in Project Art Centre, or you could head to Stitch in Smock Alley. 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
1: Good morning, I'm Philip Egan. Ireland will look to maintain their strong recent home record when they face Austria at the Aviva Stadium tonight in the Nations League. Emer Halgrimsson side have won 5 and drawn 3 of their last 8 matches in Dublin and have kept clean sheets in the last 4. Ireland have 3 points after 2 games after last Sunday's 3-0 win against Israel, while Austria are top of Group G with 2 wins from 2, both by 3-1.
2: A higher level than both Kosovo and Israel. So I hope people will see that they are doing what they can for all reasons, for they are doing their best to be a good national team player and representing their country.
1: Tonight's match kicks off at 7:45. Manchester City's main sponsor Etihad says it's considering legal action against the Premier League. The Abu Dhabi-based airline says it categorically rejects any suggestion it was involved in improper commercial arrangements. City have been found guilty of a number of financial breaches, but have said they intend to appeal the verdict of an independent panel. Chelsea and Arsenal both drew in the Women's Champions League last night. Ireland captain Katie McCabe was absent for Chelsea's nil-all draw away to Lyon. Arsenal drew 2-2 away to Paris FC. Eamon Fitzmaurice has been confirmed as the new Galway senior football manager. The former All-Ireland winning Kerry boss has been ratified on a 3-year term. And Padraig Carrington says he's aiming to become the oldest ever winner on the DP World Tour this week. The 3-time major winner is in the field for the Alfred Dunhill Links Championship, which gets underway this morning. To listen to live commentary of tonight's Nations League match between Ireland and Austria, download the Go Loud app now.
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3: Mostly dry today with sunny spells and just a few isolated showers during the afternoon. Highest temperatures of 15 to 17 degrees. Right now it's 12 degrees.
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0: 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It is 11 minutes past 7 on Thursday morning. Rebecca and Brendan here.
1: Good morning. How are you? Mostly dry today. Sunny spells. Just a couple of showers during the afternoon. Highs of 17 degrees today. I've come in as I am and I got out of the taxi and I was I'm in a t-shirt.
0: Yeah, same.
1: And I didn't bring anything else with me. I brought sunglasses because I looked at the app and it said it's going to be very sunny all afternoon.
0: Okay.
1: So I am dressed like it's a summer's day.
0: I don't know what he put on me because yesterday afternoon was absolutely roasting. And then yesterday evening I was watching Blue Lights, which is absolutely brilliant. It's back for season 4. Watching the first episode last night. And I said, it's a bit chilly.
1: Oh.
0: I don't know.
1: Yeah.
0: So, yeah. Now, I'd say you will need some sort of jacket.
1: It is October. So
0: this is it. The 1st of October.
1: The 1st of October. Happy birthday if it's yours on the 1st. You are sharing it with actor Michaela Cole, who is 39 today. She has created some incredible TV. Julie Andrews is 91.
0: Wow.
1: Brie Larson is 37.
0: I can't believe Brie Larson's only 37. She must have been, 30 or in her 20s when she won the Oscar for Room.
1: Yes.
0: Yeah.
1: Yeah, what a movie.
0: Yeah, brilliant. Oh my God, and book movie as well, yeah.
1: Yeah. Emerald Fennell is 41 today. Of course, she brought us Saltburn and the new Wuthering Heights.
0: Yeah, which I actually really did enjoy.
1: It got slated, but I enjoyed it.
0: It was a great movie to watch in the cinema.
1: Yeah. Harry Hill is 62 today. And how are you, buddy? It's Keith Duffy's 52nd.
0: Go on, Keith.
1: Keith Duffy.
0: I'm telling you, himself and Brian now doing Boys Life.
1: And that song that I loved from them last year,
0: they've
1: the name escapes me right now. It's brilliant.
0: They've
1: Love
0: still
1: Birds,
0: got
1: I think it might be called. A couple of very special days today. It is International Coffee Day.
0: Oh, that's very apt now that we're having our morning coffee,
1: it
0: Brendan.
1: Is. And I would like to thank McDonald's, who sent me a giant bag of coffee beans.
0: Yeah, gorgeous.
1: Yeah, lovely. Thank you so much. And it is also World Vegetarian Day.
0: Wow.
1: Isn't that every day in your life?
0: Wasn't last week Hug a Vegetarian Day?
1: Hug a Vegetarian Day.
0: And now it's World Vegetarian
1: Obviously
0: Day.
1: Obviously that was in preparation to get you psyched up.
0: This is it.
1: To be eating
0: this
1: tofu.
0: This is it. We're going back to 1998 for a moment. This week, back then, this absolute tune was released. Do you remember this?
2: Leaving me here on my own.
1: Was it used in an ad for shaving? Did razors or something?
0: It sounds like it should have been.
1: Does it sound like I'm your Venus a bit?
0: A little bit. That's Ace of Base, Cruel Summer, released this week in 1998. Kind of random they released that in October. Then fast forward 10 years to 2008 and Steps were singing this. Was that 2008?
1: You took the words out of my mouth. I don't think it would have been.
0: I'd say that was maybe 99, was it?
1: Unless they
0: did a remix.
1: 2001. That makes more sense, yes. 2001, because I remember dancing around my bedroom at home to that.
0: Yes.
1: And in 2008, I was here reading the news.
0: So, oh my gosh, you were. And you would have been working here, Brendan, for 2 years already.
1: I would have been, yeah.
0: Brendan celebrated his 20th anniversary here in 98FM 2 weeks ago.
1: Yes. Yes.
0: Absolutely wild.
1: Wild, wild, wild.
0: Wild indeed. Kamir, coming up this morning, we have your chance to win a pair of tickets to see Pussycat Dolls live at 3 Arena on Monday. We're absolutely buzzing to see the gals live. They also perform some of their solo stuff as well.
1: I can't wait. I'm so giddy for it.
0: Buzzing for that. 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
1: Who is that famous person?
0: That's the hardest one.
1: 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All the incorrect guesses are on 98fm.com/laugh. 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
2: We've got some IMC cinema passes up for grabs right now. You could be off to the movies on us if you share your little win in a WhatsApp voice note. Your little win could be whatever a little win means to you. Perhaps it is that you are celebrating a birthday today. Maybe it's your own or somebody else's. Maybe your little win is that you are celebrating International Coffee Day today. Are you clutching a gorgeous flat white?
0: Or cappuccino.
2: What's your...
0: I've been really into cappuccinos in the last couple of years.
2: You love a cappuccino.
0: I always had an Americano for a long time and then I was like, you know what, a bit of frothy milk, you can't go wrong.
2: I got into iced coffees like maybe only last year. And it has to be really cold for me now to have like a hot coffee.
0: Yes.
2: Like I'd have a nice coffee more than I'd have a hot one. So maybe you're having a coffee this morning to celebrate that. Or maybe your little win is like Nicole's.
3: My little win is I got up for a 6 a.m. gym class and I feel so good now.
0: Go on, Nicole.
2: Fair play to you. 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Rebecca, what is yours?
0: My little win is that I ended up going out for an impromptu lunch yesterday afternoon.
2: Oh, lovely.
0: My parents were up. We went in to visit my granny. And you know, afterwards, you're like, is anyone a bit peckish?
2: Yeah.
0: So we went to the Dropping Well pub.
2: Oh, nice.
0: Which is a place where we would have always gone when my parents lived up in Dublin. So we had a lovely lunch. I had a halloumi wrap.
2: Oh, nice.
0: Oh, yeah.
2: Very good.
0: I mean, that's the second time I've spoken about halloumi and it's 24 minutes past
2: lovely.
0: Seven.
2: Lovely. Good morning.
0: So it was lovely. Yeah, a nice lunch out now.
2: Now, the Dropping Well, I think I confuse with the goat.
0: Yes, the goat's in Goatstown and the Dropping Well is in
2: Milltown. Which is the one with the rhino at the back of the
0: river? The Dropping Well.
2: The Dropping Well, that's the one.
0: Yes.
2: Okay, have you now.
0: Yes,
2: brilliant.
0: So lovely lunch. That's my little win. What's yours?
2: My little win is that... Oh, my little win is... I forgot about it. Is that today marks... a year since I started taking the stairs into work every morning.
0: No way.
2: Yeah, I started it in October last year.
0: And you've really started a trend in the office. I did try an attempt at one morning and I said, no.
2: Oh no, for the first few months and even every Monday.
0: But I'd say, Brendan, now
2: but other
0: you're
2: people
0: getting
2: did follow
0: extra
2: me.
0: Steps
2: now,
0: in and you're as fit as a fiddle.
2: I can't claim to be the trendsetter because I was inspired by Phil Egan from Sport.
0: Oh, from OTV.
2: Phil's been taking the stairs for, I'd say, about 15 years.
0: Yeah, actually, do you know what? Most of the time, every time I see him, it's Phil's actually just, in the stairwell.
2: Phil doesn't believe in lifts and he's dead right. Yeah, so it's a year since I started taking the stairs into work every morning.
0: Gosh, and what advice would you give to someone now who's listening going, will I start doing that?
2: Well, if you'd like a tush like mine, I'd say just do it. Like, it's just a little thing you can do for yourself. I don't know.
0: Brendan,
2: I don't know why I started,
0: but
2: I did.
0: It's a great little win. Well done. Brendan's been taking the stairs for a year and I ate a halloumi wrap. What is your little win? The smaller, the better. We'd love to hear from you this morning via a WhatsApp voice note. Send it to 0877 98 98 98 and we will send you to the movies.

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2: Hello?
3: Sorry, boss. I can't come in today. 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
2: Sounds serious.
3: Yeah. Started with War on Sky, then The Devil Wears Prada on Disney+, East of Eden on Netflix, Darts on Sky Sports, and then Lanterns on HBO Max.
2: What did the doctor say?
3: What episode are you on?
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9: Now, this is not great at all, but there are no red line Lewis's running at all this morning due to a power failure. Ella will have more in a minute. On the roads, Dundrum Road, northbound, congested from Churchtown to Mulvey Park, and St. John's Road is busy from Military Road to the Quays. You won't be late with 98.
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11: Good morning, I'm Ella Anderson. Thousands of students will march from the Garden of Remembrance this lunchtime in protest at what they claim is the government's lack of care for their welfare. AMLA says with a 50,000 bed shortfall in student accommodation, hundreds of students are reporting being homeless. The City Council only issued 2 fines for dog fouling last year. The figures released by Vision Ireland found only 44 fines were issued in the entire country in 2025, with 17 local authorities issuing none. There are no red line Lewis services running at the moment. It's due to a power failure on the line. Lewis tickets are valid on Dublin Bus for the duration of the disruption. And Macklemore's free Palestine concert in the Three Arena has sold out. It's set for October 26th and will be followed by the concerts in Paris and London. It's after he was dropped as Ed Sheeran's support act over comments he made on stage about Gaza. And now Phil is here with 98FM Sport.
12: Thanks, Ella. Ireland boss Hamer Hallgrimsson is hoping his side get a warm reception from the fans at the Viva Stadium tonight for their Nations League game against Austria. Some protests are expected ahead of the match with Ireland due to face Israel for a second time this Sunday. Ireland are unbeaten in the last 8 home games in all competitions. Austria are top of the group with 2 wins from 2. Kickoff is 7:45, and at the same time Israel and Kosovo meet in Hungary. Manchester City's main sponsor Etihad says it's considering legal action against the Premier League. The Abu Dhabi-based airline says it categorically rejects any suggestion it was involved in improper commercial arrangements. City have been found guilty of a number of financial breaches, but they do intend to appeal the verdict of an independent panel. Chelsea and Arsenal both drew in the Women's Champions League last night. Ireland captain Katie McKay was absent for Chelsea's nil-all draw away to Lyon due to illness. Arsenal drew 2-2 away to Paris FC. Eamon Fitzmaurice is the new Galway senior football manager. The former All-Ireland winning Kerry boss has agreed a 3-year term. And Padraig Harrington's in the field for the Alfred Dunhill Links Championship and will tee off at 9 this morning. Well, Leona Maguire, Lauren Walsh and Stephanie Meadow will be in action on the LPGA Tour at the Lotte Championship in Hawaii.
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11: Mostly dry today with sunny spells and just a few scattered showers later. Highest temperatures of 15 to 17 degrees. Right now it's 12 degrees.
10: Thank you, Ella. In the next few minutes, we would love to send you off on your holidays, a bit of winter sun. In our game, Who's Laughing Now? And all you have to do is tell us what famous person is having a laugh. If you would like to play in the next few minutes, WhatsApp laugh to 0877 98 98 98.

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3: Okay, we know that it is not Mila Kunis, it's not Daisy Edgar Jones, and it's not Katie Taylor. But if you can tell us who's laughing now, we'll give you a 500 euro flight voucher. Good morning to Megan, who's in Lucan. You're on 98FM, Megan. How are you?
4: I'm good. How are you?
0: We're great, thanks, Megan. How's your week been?
4: So far, so good, yeah. I'm looking forward to the weekend now.
3: Nice. Any plans for the weekend, Megan?
4: I'm going to go shopping with the girls and get a bit of lunch on Saturday. So
0: oh, that sounds like a great day out. Mm-hmm. And in terms of holidays now, when was the last time you were away?
4: So I was away in August. I went to Portugal, but I'm going to Marrakesh in November.
3: Oh,
4: so
3: amazing. You always need the next thing booked though, Megan. So we want to give you this 500 euro flight voucher. Tell us, who do you think is laughing now?
4: Is it Amy Poehler?
0: Ooh, is it Amy Poehler?
3: Oh, Megan, it's not.
0: Sorry, Megan.
4: Oh, no worries. Okay, thank you.
3: Thanks for trying, Megan. Have a great day. Okay, now we're going over to Luke in Kilbarrack. You're on 98FM, Luke. How are you?
5: I'm good. How are you?
0: We're great, thanks, Luke. Could you do with the holiday?
5: I could, definitely.
3: Always. Where would you go if you win this 500 euro flight voucher?
5: I'd probably take my new wife away for a weekend somewhere.
0: Oh, lovely. Did you get married recently?
5: Just Megan.
0: Oh, congratulations.
3: Congrats. Okay, we'd love to send you off on your holliers then. Tell us who's laughing now.
5: Zara Larsson.
0: Is it Zara Larsson?
3: Oh, Luke, it's not.
0: Sorry, Luke.
5: Okay, no worries.
3: Thanks for trying, Luke. Have a great day.
5: Cheers. Bye bye.
3: Okay, it's not Zara Larsson and it is not Amy Poehler, but if you can tell us who's laughing now, we'll give you a 500 euro flight voucher to play. Just WhatsApp laugh and your name. Let us know where in Dublin you are. 0877 98 98 98.

Drink some margaritas by swinging blue lights. Listen to the mariachi play at midnight. Are you with me? Are you with me?

0: 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Are you with me?
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0: Good morning to Amy in Rialto. I love this from Amy. She says, my little win is I bought a brand new iron and it's a joy to use.
1: Oh, lovely.
0: You know when you go into like, you know, a subpar hotel and you try to move, the iron just doesn't move.
1: I was like, subpar hotel? I was like, try going into my gaff.
0: Do you just give it a little clean on the bottom?
1: I'd say I need a new iron,
0: a new
1: Amy. I'm
0: like
1: delighted
0: Amy.
1: For you.
0: And Katie in Malahide says, my little win is I had the gym to myself last night.
1: Nice one. Good morning to Ruby, who's in Tala.
2: Hi, Rebecca. Hi, Brendan. My little win, well, it's not really a little, it's a bit of a big win. I've been waiting my whole life for a surgery and I'm getting it on Friday. Aww. This Friday. So yeah, that's my little win. Bye.
1: Ruby, that's absolutely amazing. We're wishing you the very best of luck and
0: Ruby,
1: a speedy recovery.
0: That's incredible. Thank you for sharing that with us. The best of luck and let us know how you get on.
1: Shane's also been on with a little win.
3: Hi guys, me and the wife are on the way into our 20 week baby scan.
1: Aww.
3: That's my little win for today.
1: Oh Shane.
0: Oh, adorable.
1: That's so exciting.
0: So exciting.
1: Yeah, that's the big scan, the 20-week scan. Aww. The very best of luck to you guys as well. Here's Nicole and Kulak.
4: My little win is that I have officially got divorced today. How'd you like that for a little bit?
1: Go on, Nicole!
0: Nicole, we love it.
1: Oh, wow.
0: Can we come to the divorce party, please?
1: Yeah, I hope you're having a divorce party.
0: I've never been to one. I'd love to go.
1: Yeah. Nicole, for you.
0: Fair play to you.
1: Yeah.
0: Love it.
1: Yeah, your whole new chapter ahead of you. And here's Paddy in Clondalkin.
5: Good morning, 98FM. My little win is I'm off to the sunny southeast for a spot of sea fishing.
1: Oh, gorgeous.
0: Lovely. Enjoy that.
1: Are you going
0: that,
1: to Kilmore, Paddy, I wonder now? Get the
0: is
1: fish.
0: Is that Kilmore Key? Is that?
1: Yeah, lovely. Lovely catch of the day. Guys, thank you all so much for sharing your little wins. Ruby, Shane, Nicole, Paddy, and everyone else. We're sending you off to the movies with a pair of IMC cinema passes. We love hearing about the things going on
0: we
1: in
0: do.
1: Your life. It can be anything.
0: Mm-hmm.
1: At all. It could be that you're getting divorced.
0: Yeah.
1: It could be that you met someone new. It could be that you're just having a cup of tea right now. If there's anything you'd like to share tomorrow morning, we'd love to hear from you on 0877 98 98 98. We've got Pharrell playing after Sean DePaul on 98FM's Big Breakfast.

0: 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It's 5 to 8. Good morning to you.
1: Good morning. 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
1: Great news, all Redline Lewises are back running after an earlier power fault. A delay on the M50 southbound from Ballymun to Blanche. Northwall Quay, it's busy from Three Arena to the Samuel Beckett Bridge. And Rathmines Road inbound very slow from Rathgar to the Grand Canal. You won't be late with 98.
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14: 98. Live from the Dublin News Centre, I'm Ella Anderson. Thousands of students will march through the city today, calling on the government to invest more in higher education. AMLAI says the government response to the lack of student housing and growing homeless figures is a disgrace. Daniel Walsh is president of Aontas na MBaile Éireann Éireann.
15: Ahead of our protest today, we released key demands for the government. The first is that we'd like to see action on the student accommodation crisis, which is one of the biggest barriers to higher education in Ireland today. We're also calling on them to reduce the student contribution charge.
14: Mental health concerns and severe overcrowding is contributing to deterioration across the prison system here. The Irish Penal Reform Trust report also highlights one in five people going into prison are held on remand, with more than 70% of them not going on to serve a sentence. Legal and Public Affairs Manager Niamh McCormick says dedicated centres for people with mental health issues needs to be introduced.
16: One of the major issues of concern is the imprisonment of people with serious mental health difficulties, particularly people in active psychosis, and them not being able to access appropriate healthcare in an appropriate setting.
14: Nine gaming companies, including the creators of Minecraft, Clash of Clans and Candy Crush, are being investigated by the CCPC. The Competition and Consumer Protection Commission is looking into whether in-game currencies and purchases are in breach of consumer law. As the government prepares the final plans for next week's budget, Labour, Sinn Féin and the Social Democrats are all launching their alternative budgets today. The opposition is looking for tax cuts, social welfare hikes, energy credits and a second tier of child benefit. And Ireland Music Week has launched a new bursary in honour of the late Fontaine's DC manager, Trevor Dietz, who died earlier this year at the age of 47. The annual three-day conference and showcase began yesterday with a series of industry panels and talks at Loss Lane. Angela Dorgan, director of Ireland Music Week, shares the bursary winner's name.
2: The inaugural recipient of the Trev Dietz management bursary is an amazing new manager called Erin Barker. She's a Dublin manager.
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17: Good morning, I'm Philip Egan. Ireland will look to pick up a second win in their group in the Nations League tonight when they face group leaders Austria at the Aviva Stadium. Some protests are expected ahead of the match, with Ireland set to face Israel for a second time on Sunday. Kick-off is 7:45. At the same time, Israel and Kosovo meet in Hungary. Manchester City's main sponsor, Etihad, says it's considering legal action against the Premier League. City have been found guilty of a number of financial breaches, but intend to appeal, and the Abu Dhabi-based airline says it categorically rejects any suggestion it was involved in improper commercial arrangements. Ireland captain Katie McCabe was absent from Chelsea's 0-0 draw away to Lyon in the Champions League last night due to illness. Arsenal drew 2-2 away to Paris FC. And Eamon Fitzmaurice is the new Galway senior football manager. The former All-Ireland winning Kerry boss has agreed a 3-year term. To hear live commentary of tonight's Nations League match between Ireland and Austria, download the Go Loud app now.
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14: Dry for the most part today with sunny spells and a few scattered showers. Highest temperatures of 15 to 17 degrees. Right now it's 12 degrees.
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1: 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It's 11 minutes past 8. Chima.
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1: Immediately. There's something for everyone in that list of prizes. And good morning to Jer and Artane, who's playing Matchy Matchy. Jer, you're on 98FM. How are you?
5: We're great, thank you. Good morning, guys. How are you doing?
2: Yeah, good, good, Jer. Who's with you this morning?
5: So I have Ben here with me, my son, and his mom is here as well in the background getting the school stuff ready. So, yeah.
1: Brilliant stuff. And what are you guys doing for the day? Do you have anything on after school?
5: We're going to the Ireland-Austria game in the Aviva.
1: Brilliant. Yeah.
2: Oh, very good. That's a big day. Jer and Ben, you both head off for the day together, I believe.
5: Yes, absolutely, yeah. We family day out, yeah, going with this football team, KDFC. So, into the game. So we're looking forward to that. Hopefully very they'll good. Win.
1: Nice one. Do you guys play along every morning? Have you been practicing?
5: We do indeed. We play along on the school run to school, and we enjoy it every morning. So, we're looking forward to it now.
2: Love to hear it, Jer. Hopefully that practice is about to pay off now. Who would you like to play Matchy Matchy with?
5: We're going to play with yourself, Brendan, if that's okay.
1: Brendan is off to the soundproof booth. Okay, love. See you now. Let's hope today is finally the day after over 100 days of playing Matchy Matchy that we finally get a win. Right, guys. First word. Shopping.
5: Shopping. Trolley, we're going to say.
1: Shopping trolley. Your second word. Cross.
5: Cross. Crossroad, we'll say.
1: Crossroad. And your third word, wet.
5: Sorry, can you say that again, Rebecca?
1: Wet. W-E-T.
5: Wet. Wet. It's a hard one. Wet day, maybe. We'll go with wet. I think we'll go with wet day.
1: Wet day. Okay, are you guys happy to lock in those three words?
5: All right, we are.
1: Fabulous stuff. Shopping trolley, crossroad and wet day. We're locking them in and getting our Bren back from the soundproof booth, his new favourite spot to visit. He's in most mornings. Hello, Brendan.
6: How are you?
1: Good. How are you?
6: Yeah, good. Thank you.
1: What was going on in there this morning?
6: Absolute silence. It was dark. There wasn't even a light.
1: Of course. Okay, your first word in Matchy Matchy. Shopping.
6: Shopping. Too many options. Shopping. Shop. I have to go with the first one. Shopping trolley.
1: Shopping trolley. Your second word, cross.
6: Cross. Cross.
1: C or O S S.
6: Cross. Oh no, now I'm between two. I couldn't think of any. Cross. Cross. Road. Oh.
1: And your third word, Brendan. Wet.
6: Wet. Wet. Floor?
1: Brendan, have you got a Matchy Matchy this morning with Jer in Clontarf. Two out of three. I'm telling you now, I'm getting sick of this.
2: Where did we go wrong?
1: You both said shopping trolley.
2: Yeah.
1: You both said crossroads.
2: Did we?
1: But after wet, the lad said day, and you said
2: wet
1: floor.
2: Wet day.
1: And I think I might have said suit.
2: Oh, wet suit is brilliant. Wet day crossed my mind, but it was going to be wet floor. Guys, thanks for playing. Another two out of three.
5: So we'll get there eventually.
2: Have a great day. Thanks, enjoy the match, guys.
5: Bye. Thank you, guys.
1: Thanks so much.
2: Bye.
1: Oh, this keeps happening.
2: I know.
1: I mean, come on.
2: Too many options.
1: Surely we're getting close. If you would like to play Matchy Matchy any morning with myself or Brendan, thanks to the Return Awards, WhatsApp Matchy and your name to 0877 98 98 98.

0: Mariah Carey with Fantasy on 98FM's Big Breakfast. 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
1: And guys, I need to draw your attention to a very important anniversary. On this day in 2001, the most shocking moment in soap had all of our jaws on the floor.
2: You can't tell me what to do! You ain't my mother! Yes, I am!
0: 25 years ago.
1: It's never been topped.
0: No, it never ever has been topped. Oh no. My gosh, Cat Slater still rocking the leopard print all these years later.
1: I'm telling you, yeah.
0: It's the 1st of October. We're feeling spooky. In the next few minutes, your chance to win a pair of tickets to go on Do Dublin's Ghost Bus Tour.
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2: A couple of delays on the M50 southbound between Ballymun and Blanche, and again between Redhow and Firhouse. Rolling road closures in place between Earlsford Terrace and Dublin Castle. And Rathmines Road inbound through to Camden Street. It's packed between Rathgar and Kevin Street. You won't be late with 98.
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3: Good morning, I'm Ella Anderson. The City Council only issued 2 fines for dog fouling last year. South Dublin County Council issued 3 fines, Fingal issued 2, while Dunleary Rathdown only sent 1. Vision Ireland, which represents people with blindness and visual impairments, says 17 local authorities across the country failed to issue a single fine. 9 gaming companies, including the creators of Minecraft, Clash of Clans and Candy Crush, are being investigated by the CCPC. The Competition and Consumer Protection Commission is looking into concerns users, especially children, are unable to understand the real-world costs of in-game purchases. The Irish Penal Reform Trust has found gaps in mental health care and prison overcrowding are sinking the Irish prison system. Its 2025 report found of the 35 human rights-based standards laid down, 21 have fallen behind. And Danny Boyle has backed Jack O'Connell to become the next James Bond. The former Bond director says O'Connell should replace Daniel Craig as 007. A number of actors have been linked with the role, including Irish star Paul Mescal. And now Phil is here with 98FM Sport.
4: Thanks, Ella. Ireland will look to pick up a second win in their group in the Nations League tonight when they face Austria at the Aviva Stadium. Some protests are expected ahead of the match, with Ireland due to face Israel for a second time on Sunday. Kick-off at 7:45, at the same time Israel and Kosovo meet in Hungary. Manchester City's main sponsor, Etihad Airways, is seeking legal advice after the club were found in breach of Premier League rules for using sham contracts. The Abu Dhabi-based airline's been City's principal sponsor since 2009 and rejects any suggestion it was involved in improper commercial arrangements. Ireland captain Katie McCabe was absent from Chelsea's nil-all draw away to Lyon in the Champions League last night due to illness. And Eamon Fitzmaurice is the new Galway senior football manager. The former All-Ireland winning Kerry boss has agreed a 3-year term.
1: The kids to the weather, it's weather from the kids.
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6: Today's weather is cloudy with sunny spells and temperatures of up to 17 degrees. 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
0: Wow, Ben, what a professional.
2: That's how it's done, Ben. Straight to the point. Thank you so much for doing such an excellent job with the weather. You're brilliant. We're going to send you a 98FM Big Breakfast weather certificate.
0: And in the next few minutes, we'd love to give you a pair of tickets for Do Dublin's Ghostbus Tour. Ooh. That's after Peggy Goo on 98FM. It's 8:34. Good morning.

0: great tune from Peggy Goo, Woman, on 98 FM's Big Breakfast. It's 20 to 9 on Thursday.
1: And come here to us now. It's the 1st of October. Spooky season is officially here.
0: I'm so thrilled. I'm
1: going to
0: put
1: been...
0: up my wreath today.
1: Oh, is your wreath only gone up today?
0: Oh, yes, Brendan.
1: Oh, I'm ahead of you this year.
0: Yeah.
1: Wow, you've rubbed off on me.
0: Oh, look at
1: it. Yeah. Well, if you are looking for something a little different to do this Halloween, then you could step aboard Do Dublin's Ghost Bus Tour. We are teaming up with them all this week to give you a pair of tickets to join one of their scariest nights. You can grab your bravest friends and see all the details at ghostbus.ie.
0: If you dare.
1: Yeah.
0: We're keeping things very spooky this morning, so we're going to give you a few clues about a famous character. They could be from a scary movie, they could be a ghost, a ghoul, or something else that goes bump in the night. Guess who it is, and you'll get in the draw to win those tickets for Do Dublin's Ghost Bus Tour.
1: Okay, here are your clues this morning. I'm probably not someone you want appearing in your house.
0: Mm.
1: I'm usually seen in black and white stripes.
0: Mm.
1: Michael Keaton has played me on the big screen.
0: It's showtime.
1: Say my name. Sorry, that was really good. Say my name 3 times. And you've got a problem.
0: What spooky character are we describing this morning for your chance to win a pair of tickets for Do Dublin's Ghost Bus Tour? Just WhatsApp Ghost Bus, your name and your guess. I'm always so worried I'm going to say it.
1: Oh, yeah. I've done that before.
0: I wouldn't be saying this person's name 3 times.
1: No.
0: WhatsApp your guess to us right now on 0877 98 98 98.
1: Do it again.
0: It's showtime.
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1: The big day is finally here. We are buzzing for season 2 of Celebrity Traitors, which is kicking off tonight at a stunning time of 8 p.m.
0: Yeah, gorgeous. 8 o'clock. And last year's season of Celebrity Traitors was unexpectedly amazing. It was so good.
1: The TV event of the year,
0: yeah,
1: Brendan.
0: It was so good.
1: That's what, how I would describe it. So tonight's episode's actually going to be a little bit longer than normal. It's ending at 9:15.
0: Oh, no, that's Brad.
1: Your face.
0: Yeah, I was in a cold sweat for a second.
1: And then they're going to be airing weekly Thursdays and Fridays. There's 10 episodes in total this time around.
0: Lovely.
1: Instead of 9, nine the first season.
0: Brilliant.
1: There's also a new programme that's on after tonight's episode called Claudia Decides. And it's basically showing us Claudia and her giving the reasons why she's chosen the traitors as the traitors.
0: Now I'll be finding out why Claudia decided what she decided tomorrow, because I'll be off to the bed at 9:15.
1: Fair enough, yeah. Brendan. And 21 famous faces, an amazing cast.
0: So many people, right? I've picked out a few here who I have my eye on. Hannah Fry, who is the gal who told us to open and shut the front and the back doors of the car to cool the car down during the heat wave.
1: Yes, she's a professor.
0: In it. She's a professor. She's on Instagram. She's brilliant. James Blunt is going in.
2: Goodbye, my lover.
0: You're beautiful. Jerry Hall, the model, is in there. Wow. Our very own Joanne McNally is going in.
1: I cannot wait to see how she win the whole thing.
0: Cannot wait to see how she does. Julie Hesmanla. Who was Hayley in Coronation Street.
1: Oh yeah, and she's in Happy Valley as well.
0: She's in Happy Valley and she's in Broadchurch as well. She's going in. Leanne from Little Mix is in. And Ross Kemp, best known as Grant Mitchell, Phil Mitchell's brother.
1: He would be a good traitor, wouldn't he?
0: I say he would be a great traitor.
1: He'd be really good in the missions as well.
0: Yeah.
1: And Richard E. Grant, Brendan, I'm buzzing for him. So a really great cast. I've spotted a few random facts online that you mightn't have heard already, right? So James Acaster is going into the castle. And at one point, apparently during filming, he got so panicked that bosses actually had to pause filming so he could compose himself.
0: And that's funny, actually, because James Acaster is like the other half of... professionally, not romantically, of your man who does Derobed Uncloaked.
1: Ed Gamble.
0: They have off menu together.
1: Yeah.
0: I never thought about that till now.
1: Yeah.
0: Interesting.
1: Interesting indeed. Rob Beckett's also in there and he said he really enjoyed meeting people for the series, but he added that it was quite hard work.
0: I would imagine so.
1: The first two challenges we've been given a glimpse of in the trailer, they include a funeral and a pirate ship.
0: Oh,
1: and
0: you
1: both look pretty grueling.
0: Is that what a pirate says? I don't know. Shiver me timbers.
1: Is that an Ambrosia ad? I'm not too sure. BBC bosses previously said...
0: Ooh-ah. Ambrosia.
1: Sorry. BBC bosses... previously said that the paranoia is off the scale this time around, and a huge twist has also been teased. There's a fella called Ed Havard. He's director of entertainment at the BBC, and he teased that things happen that you didn't think could happen on this series of The Traitors, and they've never been seen before.
0: That's what we love about The Traitors, though. Every time it's completely different.
1: Yeah, shiver me timbers. We can't wait for Celebrity Traitors tonight at 8 p.m. Maybe we'll have some ambrosia.
0: You are.
1: Here's Eternal. I want to be the only one on 98FM's Big Breakfast.

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1: Coming up, we have your chance to win tickets to see Pussycat Dolls at 3 Arena. They are in Dublin on Monday. And Brendan's Bit is on the way before 10 as well. I'm going to be telling you how late is too late.
0: Oh, when someone stands you up?
1: Yes. And I think I might be attempting a world record.
0: You think you might?
1: Potentially. It's all very unsure.
0: I look forward to it.
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1: There's a delay on the M50 at Southbound between Redcow and Firhouse. Rathgar Road northbound onto Rathmines Road in Camden Street. It's packed between Garville Avenue and Kevin Street. Harold's Cross Road northbound onto Clanbrassil Street and Patrick Street is at a standstill between Harold's Cross Park and Christchurch. And Cork Street onto Kevin Street is very busy from Weaver Park to Stephen's Green. You won't be late with 98.
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10: Live from the Dublin News Centre, I'm Ella Anderson. Thousands of students will march through the city today, calling on the government to invest more in higher education. AMLAI is criticising the lack of response to student housing shortages and growing homeless figures is a disgrace. Daniel Walsh is president of Aontas na Maclean an Éireann.
11: Ahead of our protest today, we released key demands for the government. The first is that we'd like to see action on the student accommodation crisis, which is one of the biggest barriers to higher education in Ireland today. We're also calling on them to reduce the student contribution charge.
10: The City Council only issued 2 fines for dog fouling last year. Despite fines for not cleaning up after your pet increasing to €250, Vision Ireland says only 44 were issued in the entire country in 2025. As it launches its Clear Our Paths campaign, The organisation's Kevin Kelly says the problem is getting worse.
12: If you are increasing the fines, people have to also feel that there's a chance that they're going to be caught or they're simply not going to bother picking up after their dog. And 77% of respondents to our survey feel that the fines aren't going to make any difference.
10: A new study has found women aged between 45 and 64 are most likely to be providing care for older family members. The ESRI estimates demand for family care is expected to rise by almost 50% by the year 2040. Author of the report, Dr. Sheila Connolly, says people who are most likely to provide care are often working full-time and have their own children.
13: About 50% of carers are those that are in the kind of the middle age groups, their age between 40 and 60. They're looking after aging parents, and they're trying to do that, I suppose, often while looking after younger children as well and trying to be in the labour market.
10: The companies behind games such as Candy Crush, Minecraft and Valorant are being investigated by the CCPC. The Competition and Consumer Protection Commission is looking into whether in-game currencies and purchases are in breach of consumer law. Founder of Cogni Kids, Olwyn Moran, is a neurodevelopmental therapist.
14: Absolutely taps into the fact that, you know, our kids' reward systems are very mature, but the part of the brain that actually puts the brakes on, that it won't mature until about the age of 23 or 25.
10: A solution to the Drumcree standoff in the north hangs in the balance this morning. Portadown Orangemen say they will not accept any deal that requires them to walk away from the Garvahy Road. However, a representative from the residents say they are prepared to accept a document setting out a possible resolution to the dispute. An account with a taste for blood will be on Moore Street today for the launch of the Bram Stoker Festival. Dracula can be found at FX Buckley's Butchers for the countdown to the legendary festival. Bram Stoker Festival co-director Tom Lawler tells us what to expect.
15: The reason we're going to be in FX Buckley's is because we've got an event called Blood, Guts and Black Pudding, and that will be author Kate Ryan discussing her book of the same name, which is about the dying art of blood and food in Ireland, and there'll be tastings of black pudding at the end of that. So there's a lot of fun for people to be had.
10: You're up to date on 98.
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1: Good morning, I'm Philip Egan. Ireland boss Heimir Hallgrímsson admits there's a psychologist on board since the Israel game in Hungary last Sunday. The players took a vote last weekend to decide if they should play the game. And Hallgrímsson also confirmed yesterday that next Sunday's game in Serbia against Israel will go ahead as planned. Ireland are back in action tonight in the Nations League and play Austria at the Aviva Stadium.
2: We have a psychologist within the squad. If anyone needs assistance, I use them just to talk and have discussions with someone that you know you can trust and reflect on oneself. And if the players need that one, it's available now. So no, we're learning. We're trying to improve in a tough situation. That is where you find your leaders. That is where you see true characters. And that is the best time to learn in hard times.
1: Tonight's game kicks off at 7:45 at the same time in the group. Israel and Kosovo meet in Hungary. And Eamon Fitzmaurice has been confirmed as the new manager of the Galway Senior Footballers. The former All-Ireland winning Kerry boss has agreed a 3-year term. To hear live commentary of tonight's Nations League match between Ireland and Austria, download the Go Loud app now.
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3: Dry for the most part today with sunny spells and a few isolated showers. Highest temperatures of 15 to 17 degrees. Right now it's 13 degrees.
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4: €312,000. 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Now, coming up in the next few minutes, your chance to win tickets to see Pussycat Dolls live at 3 Arena on Monday. We're buzzing for
5: we
4: it.
5: We are.
4: That's after New Era. First, it's Usher and Ludacris. Yeah, on 98FM's Big Breakfast at 9:05. Good morning. Yeah.

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1: And every morning this week, we're giving you the chance to win a pair of tickets to jump aboard Do Dublin's Ghost Bus Tour.
0: Good morning to Sinead, who's in Drumcondra. Sinead, you're on 98FM. How are you?
2: Good morning, I'm good.
1: Good morning, Sinead. Are you a massive fan of spooky season?
2: I do. I have to say, I absolutely love it. I have three daughters, so we absolutely love decorating the house and just, yeah, we love it.
0: Oh, brilliant stuff. Have you decided on costumes for this Halloween yet?
2: Oh, no.
1: Not
2: yet. That will be decided last minute.
1: Yeah, no, you've loads of time. It's only the 1st of October now, Sinead. You've a full month.
0: I've seen a lot of K-pop demon hunter outfits in the shops. Yeah. Mm,
1: yeah. Would you go bobbing for apples, Sinead, or what kind of trick-or-treat things would you be up to?
2: Oh yeah, we do kind of have the old school games and stuff like that as well, you know, trying to bring them back for the kids. Mm-hmm.
1: I used to just be shoved in a black bin bag. And that was it.
0: Absolutely. That was the height of it. The good old days, guys.
2: Do you remember the finger, the fake finger that you throw around?
0: Your fingers would be sweating in them. Sinead, earlier on, myself and Brendan were describing a spooky character, someone who you'd see in black and white stripes, and someone who was played by Michael Keaton on the big screen. Who are we talking about this morning?
2: The absolute best film still, any time of year, Beetlejuice.
1: Sinead, congratulations. Oh, you said it three times. Sinead, you've won those pair of tickets to jump aboard Do Dublin's Ghost Bus Tour. Congratulations.
0: Thank you. Cheers, Sinead. Thank

0: Thanks for listening. Bye-bye.
1: Thanks, Sinead.
2: Thank you. Bye.
1: We will have another chance for you to win with 2 Dublin tomorrow morning on The Big Breakfast.
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1: And we would love to send you along to see Pussycat Dolls at Three Arena on Monday. The day is almost here. PCD Forever at Three Arena, Monday, October 5th. Tickets are on sale now, but we'd love you we would love for you to win them instead.
0: All the videos I've seen from this tour are absolutely amazing. The outfits, yep. The choreography,
1: yep.
0: Nicole missing the start of buttons.
1: That was quite funny.
0: I just love them so, so much. It's going to be an amazing gig. Now, all you need to do this morning to get in the draw to win tickets is stay listening for a Pussycat Dolls song. This morning it is Don'tcha. We're going to be playing it very shortly. When you hear it, WhatsApp Pussycat Dolls to 0877 98 98 98. And if we call you back, we need you to answer this question. Which Pussycat Dolls member was once a judge on The X Factor?
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0: Their debut single. What a debut, don't ya? Pussycat Dolls, 98FM's Big Breakfast. It's 9:26. And of course, that was your cue to text to win tickets to see the gals at Three Arena on Monday.
1: Yes, Jessie is in Walkinstown. You're on 98FM. Jessie, how are you?
2: Hi, how's it going?
0: Jessie, have you ever seen a Pussycat Dolls before?
2: No, never. And I'd be delighted to go see them. Bring me daughter with me.
0: Oh, yeah. Brilliant. That'd be great. Am I right in saying a good few years ago, I think Rihanna may have supported Pussycat Dolls when they came here in like 2008.
2: No way.
1: Yeah. That's hilarious.
2: I know.
0: Yeah.
1: Imagine that.
2: Yeah. It'd be a great gig to get to, yeah.
1: Well, Jessie, we would love to send you along, but we have one thing to get out of the way first. A very easy question for you. Which Pussycat Dolls singer was once a judge on The X Factor?
2: Nicole Scherzinger.
0: Yes, it was!
1: Congratulations, Jessie. You're off to see Pussycat Dolls.
2: Lovely, thanks very much.
1: Congratulations.
0: Jessie, have a ball. And come here, we could be giving you a call back tomorrow. We could be upgrading you to win a stay at the Croke Park Hotel.
2: Oh, wow, that'd be amazing.
1: Stay listening, Jessie. We could be chatting to you tomorrow.
2: Lovely, thank you.
0: Cheers.
1: Have a great day.

0: Some congestion on the M50 at southbound coming up to a crash, which is at Lucan. Cunningham Road onto the North Quays, it's backed up between the South Circular Road and Church Street. And Concolbert Road inbound, there's a queue for a kilometre. For the last kilometre of the Chapel is a bypass to Island Bridge. You won't be late with 98.
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3: Today's kids' weather comes from 9-year-old Ben, who's in Artane.
4: Today's weather is cloudy with sunny spells and temperatures of up to 17 degrees. 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
0: 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Thank you so much for sending you a 98 FM Big Breakfast weather certificate. 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
1: Now, that was the perfect song to tee us up for what we are about to tell you, because the ultimate over 30s night is back. This time, Club 98 is getting spooky with the Halloween edition. The madness returns to Bewley's Grafton Street on Saturday, October 31st. And if you've never been before, you've honestly been missing out. It is 90s and noughties bangers. This time there's going to be spooky surprises and loads of fun. And it is always so much fun.
0: Yeah, and it's taking place from 5 to 9pm. What a time slot. 98FM's Andy Preston's going to be on the decks. Tommy Sachs will be keeping the party hopping. And we'll also test your retro knowledge with our spooky game show hosted by the one and only Dame Stuffy. Oh,
1: frightening indeed. Terrifying, actually.
0: Especially without makeup. Fabulous freaky prizes to be won on the night.
1: Good morning, Dame Stuffy. If you're listening. And of course, it wouldn't be Halloween without a costume. So if you come dressed to impress or terrify, good morning, Dame Stuffy. We will be...
0: Me without mascara.
1: We will be giving away prizes for the best Halloween costumes. You can get your tickets now. 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
0: Now, Brendan, can I ask you why there is a full Viennetta beside you this morning?
2: Yeah, a full derobed Viennetta beside me.
0: It looks ravishing.
2: I love a Viennetta.
0: Yeah.
2: You'll find out in a moment.
0: Look at that twirly ice cream.
2: Yeah, gorgeous. First, though, we all have that one friend who is notoriously late. You make a plan to meet for lunch at 1, they turn up at 3:30.
0: Do you ever give the wrong time, though, to people who are like this?
2: I have done it to friends before, and they're still late. Now, I'm not asking for any names, but do you have someone in mind?
0: I do, yeah.
2: Yeah, so do I. Well,
0: it's
2: a survey...
0: Am I that person?
2: What? No, you're not that person.
0: No. Yeah,
2: well, a survey has been done to find out how late is too late,
0: okay,
2: right? So, according to the people surveyed, anything up to 15 minutes is completely acceptable.
0: Yeah,
2: right?
0: Yeah, I think that's fair enough. You know, if your bus didn't show up on time or there was a bit of traffic, I think that's grand, that's forgivable.
2: The cut-off point is exactly, according to the survey, 29 minutes. From the 29-minute mark on, you are late. Right?
0: You know, it's almost a half an hour.
2: Mm. The survey found being late by 29 minutes or more isn't just late, it's rude.
0: Mm-hmm. Mm-hmm. How do you feel if someone's messaged and said,
2: if it's a one-off, that's what... But what we're talking about here
0: every time.
2: The person who's always late, uh-huh, right? So the most common lie people tell when they're late is that they are 5 minutes away. You're not 5 minutes away.
0: I know
2: you're only
0: leaving
2: your house.
0: I've done this before. I'm like, on the way, I'm still putting on the mascara.
2: Yeah. Now, there's even more on this. An etiquette expert says the ideal time to arrive to an event is actually not on time, but between 5 to 15 minutes late.
0: I love being somewhere 5 minutes early.
2: Yeah, for yourself, but not for the person who's hosting
0: you. True.
2: Right?
0: Oh, yeah. Now, when someone comes 10 minutes, even 10 minutes early, I go, Matt, my brother does it to me every Christmas. I say, you again? You better bring me a gift if you're coming early.
2: I have done this to you, I don't know how many times.
0: I expect you to do it, though.
2: Yeah, I know. And I don't want to be early, but I'm accidentally early all the time.
0: Oh, it's the doorbell ring.
2: She knows it's me before. Yeah. So she says, while you shouldn't be late, you most certainly should not be early. She said you don't want to appear early because the host may be doing last minute preparations.
0: Yeah.
2: The mascara.
0: Lighting candles.
2: Or getting ready. Mm. Yeah. So I am in the bad books. I'm never late, but I am often early.
0: True.
2: So I need to try and delay it a bit.
0: We all need to work on ourselves.
2: Finally this morning to the Viennetta.
0: Yeah.
2: We've learned that we're both huge fans.
0: I haven't had a Viennetta in years.
2: Yeah, well, the reason that there is a naked, full Viennetta sitting in front of me this morning is because an Irish fella has broken the world record for scoffing one of these quicker than anyone else.
0: The brain freeze.
2: Yeah. Now, I haven't really thought that's true. So this morning I was like, I had the brain wave of going, maybe I should just try and do this. Now I'm looking at this full-size Viennetta going, it's 9:48 in the morning. I've eaten nothing.
0: Are you hungry?
2: I am hungry.
0: I think now.
2: No, I am actually really hungry. But
0: happened.
2: I'm now looking at this going, I might vomit. So Rory Finlay is the fella's name. He demolished an entire Viennetta in 1 minute and 15.3 seconds.
0: 1 minute and 15.3 seconds. That's so fast considering it's ice cream.
2: Sounds like Christmas Day in my house. So can we please get... I've got a knife and a spoon. I don't know what way he attempted this.
0: Yeah,
2: and I don't
0: you're just going to have to hoof it into
2: I don't know how frozen this is. Can I just check?
0: Yeah, just check that first.
2: Now, it's pretty frozen.
0: Oh, right.
2: So this might be a disadvantage.
0: Yeah.
2: Can we please get 1 minute, 16 seconds on the clock? I'm going to go with the spoon.
0: I have it in front of me now. Brendan, the second this starts, this timer, you need to go from there.
2: Okay, here we go.
0: In 3, 2, 1.
2: Oh, my God. Oh, I can't give it.
0: Brendan is hoofing it into him. There's a huge spoon in front of him.
3: Oh my God, my fillings.
0: He looks like he's struggling already. Would you have the teeth sensitivity?
3: The teeth are hopping out of my head.
0: Okay, now less talking, more eating. I think you're doing yourself a disservice. So Brendan's now going for his fourth or fifth spoon of Viennetta, a large spoon. There's chocolate.
3: The teeth
0: flakes.
3: Are holding me back.
0: Yeah. You should have used a bit of Sensodyne now. I find it very good.
3: No,
0: right, there's still a good bit to go, Brendan.
3: Oh, is there?
0: Yeah, keep going. Hoof it into you.
3: Speed it up.
0: Yeah. Oh, no, I can't change the music, unfortunately. This is the world record attempt. Brendan is trying to eat
3: a
0: full Viennetta ice cream in 1 minute and 15.6 seconds. Is that what you said? Okay, he's chewing.
3: That's
0: he's struggling.
3: The pain of my teeth.
0: Is it nice, though?
3: It's delicious.
0: There's 24 seconds remaining on the clock.
3: I'm about an eighth the way through the Viennetta.
0: Are we hoping for a miracle? I don't even think you've eaten a quarter of it at the moment. He's still going. Another big spoon. A big breakfast for Brendan on the big breakfast. I don't envy it.
2: So sorry.
0: It's kind of stuck in his mustache. Okay, three, two, one. Oh.
2: No.
0: Okay, Brendan, 10 for effort. But sadly, you didn't beat Rory Finlay. Is that his name?
2: Yeah. And I need to go to the dentist.
0: Yeah, you need a bit of Sensodyne. I'm assuming that's the end of Brendan's bit. Cut me off a slice there. Thank you so much. Brandy and Monica playing after Avicii. It is I Could Be the One on 98FM's Big Breakfast, 10 to 10 on Thursday morning. Can I have a spoon?

0: Randy and Monica on 98FM's Big Breakfast. It's coming up to 10 o'clock on Thursday morning.
1: I'm digesting Vianetta. We will be back in the morning from 7 with more fun and games. Plenty for you to win as well. Have a great Thursday. Leanne Hanifin is on the way with this tune from Shapeshifters. 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
14: 98. At 10, I'm Ella Anderson. The Health Minister is inviting public sector unions to meet with the government to agree on a new pay deal. It comes as more than 180,000 workers engage in a work-to-rule, with hospitals and schools likely to be impacted over the coming weeks. Health Minister Jennifer Carroll McNeill says a solution is possible.
15: What the government really wants is to sit down with all of the unions and negotiate a new public sector pay deal. There is, you know, a very significant amount of money available to deliver a new public sector pay deal, but that can't happen unless and until people come into a room. So we would invite again everybody into this room.
14: Thousands of students are marching from the Garden of Remembrance today, demanding more support from the government. AMLA are calling for more investment into student accommodation and the abolition of the student contribution fee. Daniel Walsh, president of AMLA, says the accommodation crisis is the biggest education barrier for students.
16: The student accommodation crisis is probably the single greatest barrier to higher education. Well, the answer is simple. We need to see the government investment into student-specific accommodation. They need to provide funding so that the colleges and the universities can build the safe, affordable accommodation on or near campus.
14: The Foreign Affairs Minister says she can feel a shift in the international response to Israel's actions in Gaza. It comes 3 months after a bill banning goods from Israeli-occupied Palestinian settlements was signed into law here. Helen McEntee told The Dáil efforts to help the Palestinian people need to be stepped up.
10: I can see a shift and a change. I'm not saying that that has brought about the changes that we want yet, but when I attended the UN last week, the very first meeting that I went to on the Sunday evening was a focus on the two-state solution, where I attended with colleagues from Europe, but also from Egypt, from Jordan, from Saudi Arabia.
14: The companies behind some of the most popular video games are being investigated for allegedly breaching consumer law. The Competition and Consumer Protection Commission is examining in-game purchasing systems in games such as Minecraft, Candy Crush and Clash of Clans. Founder of Cogni Kids, Alwyn Maron, says kids are being manipulated into making purchases.
17: These games are designed for children kind of six upwards. So a teen will understand, you know, what 50 euros means, where a 7, 8-year-old most likely doesn't understand a 50 euro impact, or as you say, even the 5 euros.
14: Almost half of people aged over 65 are concerned about scams and fraud linked to artificial intelligence. Research by the Vodafone Foundation found 49% cited scams or fraud as a concern, while 45% said they struggle to know which information online to trust. And Ireland Music Week is hosting showcases of emerging artists in venues across the city. The annual three-day event began yesterday and continues this morning at Loss Lane. Angela Dorgan, director of Ireland Music Week, says the artists performing at the showcase were handpicked.
18: International music industry experts, people from labels and agents and management companies, they selected the 50 out of 840 applicants that applied from all over Ireland. They'll showcase over the next two nights. They're on in Workman's Club, the Button Factory, and up and downstairs in Grand Social.
14: You're up to date on 98.
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20: Good morning, I'm Philip Egan. Ireland boss Hamer Halgrimsson is hoping the Irish fans will be fully behind the team tonight. The boys in green face group leaders Austria at the Aviva in the Nations League. Protests will take place around the match, with Ireland set to face Israel for a second time on Sunday. And Halgrimsson admits he's not sure what the atmosphere will be like.
21: People will have different opinions, and I can't answer. I can't put myself in the shoes of people with strong opinions either way. I just hope going forward that we will be united. And I think the players have done this week with grace and dignity, and represented the national team the best way they can. The decision to play was not the players.
20: Kickoff is 7:45. At the same time, Israel and Kosovo meet in Debrecen. UK Prime Minister Andy Burnham says he'd be really concerned if Manchester City's owners decide to sell the club. City were found guilty of breaching Premier League financial rules over a nine-year period, something the club denies and will appeal. Burnham has praised the Abu Dhabi United Group for the money they've invested into the local area. And Padraig Harrington's parred his first three holes in day one of the Alfred Dunhill Links Championship in Scotland, where China's Yanhan Zhao leads on 2-under. Meanwhile, Leona Maguire, Lauren Walsh and Stephanie Meadow will be in action later on day one of the Lottie Championship in Hawaii. To hear live commentary of tonight's Nations League match between Ireland and Austria, download the Go Loud app now.
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14: Mostly dry and sunny today with some scattered rain this afternoon. Highest temperatures of 15 to 17 degrees. Right now it's 14 degrees.
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0: Good morning, I'm Leanne Hanifin, and excitement is growing by the day for this. It is our biggest giveaway yet of €312,000. That money could be all yours just for answering one phone call within five rings and telling us that exact prize amount. So take a note of it right now, €312,000. Now, you have got until 3 p.m. next Friday, the 9th of October, to get your entry in. But if you've got about 30 seconds to do so right now, you can head to 98fm.com/cash machine and enter online. 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
1: Regulators, you regulate any stealing of his property. 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

0: That's Rain On Me on Dublin's 98 FM. I'm Leanne Hanifin, praying for no rain today because I actually have a load of washing to do. It's such an adult thing to worry about. And also, I will admit, one of my favourite things about the summer of 2026 and that glorious weather that we had was how much drying I was able to do. I'm sure you can relate to that. Also lucky over the summer to head to a handful of wonderful gigs around the city. I'm sure you got to as well. I was actually at a gig last night in the Three Olympia Theatre. And it surprised me how many people were there recording the entire concert on their phones. And I have so many questions about this, right? Like, from start to finish, they were just recording. They weren't even watching what was going on the stage. They were watching their phone. So my question to those people that do that, are you ever going to watch that back? Because now you have got however many megabytes or gigabytes sitting on your phone, taking up storage. For what reason, right? I can't even imagine a scenario where I'm explaining to someone that I went to a said concert, right, and had to show them the proof that I was there. When I go to a concert, I'll probably take like 20, 30 seconds max of one of the more popular songs. Might throw it up on Instagram, you know, as you do. But I would record maybe no more than about two or three of those songs. We'll flip it around then and say you as the viewer. For these people, right, that are recording the entirety of certain gigs and they're posting it on their Instagram stories, have you actually ever watched all of those videos that someone has posted from a concert? Because I know I haven't. I'm so sorry to any of the people who I follow who are posting concert videos. I'm probably not watching them the whole way through. I think as well with the recording of entire concerts, another reason why I don't understand it is because it is so easy nowadays to go and watch a concert from whoever it is you want to see, you know, an artist, a group, a band, whatever, on YouTube, on TikTok, on Instagram Reels. 087-798-9898 if you have a take on this. I'm just wondering what happened to living in the moment.
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0: Such a gorgeous tune from Girls Aloud. The Loving Kind on Dublin's 98 FM. Thursday morning, I'm Leanne Hannafin, and tomorrow a little something called the IMRO Radio Awards are happening. These are basically the National Radio Awards. And I am very honoured to be nominated this year for Radio DJ of the Year. So we'll see how that goes. It was actually something I had not thought about at all, because I'm just going to go and enjoy myself. That was until a certain proposition landed at my feet. So for context, my other half is from Dublin. I am of the culty sort, as people would say, being from Kerry. So obviously my favourite place on planet Earth is Copperface Jack's. Now, multiple times, I have tried to get my fella into Coppers. It's never happened. He's kind of allergic. I don't know why, it's so fun. But he just won't go, right? Point blank, refuses. And that's fine, I kind of made my peace with it. I was like, I'll just go with my friends, it's fine. And then he said to me, if you win your radio award, we're going to Copperface Jack's. So now you can see the pressure that I'm under, right? There's a lot at stake. There is a lot riding now on this nomination. So listen, if at some point over this weekend you see me in Copperface Jack's, well, you'll know the sus.
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Another and talk to you on Dublin's 98 FM, and there's another season of the Celebrity Traitors kicking off tonight. BBC One, 8 p.m., followed by Uncloaked. Claudia's at the helm, of course. I can't

0: lads, Kenya Grace and Strangers on Dublin's 98 FM, and we are on the search for our newest record-breaking cash machine winner of €312,000. All the details are on the way for you after 11, and I want to play you one of my favourite R&B tunes of all time. Bonus points if you know the sample. I'll tell you when it plays in full. 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
12: 98. At 11, I'm Molly O'Connor. The Health Minister is inviting public sector unions to meet with the government to agree on a new pay deal. It comes as more than 180,000 workers engage in a work-to-rule, with hospitals and schools likely to be impacted over the coming weeks. Health Minister Jennifer Carroll McNeill says a solution is possible.
13: What the government really wants is to sit down with all of the unions and negotiate a new public sector pay deal. There is, you know, a very significant amount of money available to deliver a new public sector pay deal, but that can't happen unless and until people come into a room. So we would invite again everybody into this room.
12: US authorities have so far been unable to execute the only woman on death row in Tennessee, despite two attempts. Krista Pike, who was convicted of the torture and murder of a classmate when she was 18 years old, has been taken to hospital after being given the lethal injections. Officials insist they followed the normal protocol. Journalists who witnessed what happened, like Catherine Sweeney, say they even heard her snoring.
14: She was still breathing at the end, was very ragged. She lifted her head up and was looking around at one point. None of it was normal. I covered all the executions last year and most of the ones this year. We haven't seen anything like it.
12: The Foreign Affairs Minister says she can feel a shift in the international response to Israel's actions in Gaza. It comes 3 months after a bill banning goods from Israeli-occupied Palestinian settlements was signed into law here. Helen McEntee told The Dáil, efforts to help the Palestinian people need to be stepped up.
15: I can see a shift and a change. I'm not saying that that has brought about the changes that we want yet, but when I attended the UN last week, the very first meeting that I went to on the Sunday evening was a focus on the two-state solution, where I attended with colleagues from Europe, but also from Egypt, from Jordan, from Saudi Arabia.
12: Thousands of students are marching from the Garden of Remembrance today, demanding more support from the government. AMLEA are calling for more investment into student accommodation and the abolition of the student contribution fee. Daniel Walsh, president of AMLEA, says the accommodation crisis is the biggest education barrier for students.
16: The student accommodation crisis is probably the single greatest barrier to higher education. Yeah, well, the answer is simple. We need to see the government investment into student-specific accommodation. They need to provide funding so that the colleges and the universities can build the safe, affordable accommodation on or near campus.
12: Just 44 fines for dog fouling were issued across the entire country last year, with 17 local authorities failing to issue a single one. That's according to new figures gathered by Vision Ireland. The charity is calling for greater enforcement, particularly after the on-the-spot fine for dog fouling was increased to €250 last month. Kevin Kelly, head of policy and external affairs at Vision Ireland, says pet owners and local authorities need to do more.
17: There does need to be a greater level of enforcement. I think the matter does need to be taken more seriously for the reasons around public health and safety, and for dog owners to act more responsibly. This affects everyone in society, not only the 296,000 people who are blind and vision impaired.
12: The companies behind some of the most popular video games are being investigated for allegedly breaching consumer law. The Competition and Consumer Protection Commission is examining in-game purchasing systems in games such as Minecraft, Candy Crush and Clash of Clans. Founder of Cogni Kids, Alwyn Moran, says kids are being manipulated into making purchases.
18: These games are designed for children kind of six upwards. So a teen will understand, you know, what €50 means, where a 7-8-year-old most likely doesn't understand a €50 impact, or as you say, even the €5.
12: And Celebrity Treasures host Claudia Winkleman will welcome Joanne McNally, Maya Jama, Joe Lycett and many more to the castle tonight. The second season of The Celebrity Traitors begins tonight at 8 on BBC One. After catching a glimpse of the first episode, TV critic Scott Bryan says it's worth the watch.
19: It retains, I think, the elements that made the first series of The Celebrity Traitors such a gargantuan hit. But it's, I would say, sort of slightly different in tone. They've not tried to recreate the first episode from last year. They're doing things a little bit differently.
12: And now you're up to date on 98.
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21: Good morning, I'm Philip Egan. Ireland boss Hamer Hallgrimsson is hoping the Irish fans will be fully behind the team tonight. The boys in green face group leaders Austria at the Aviva in the Nations League. Protests will take place around the match, with Ireland set to face Israel for a second time on Sunday. And Hallgrimsson admits he's not sure what the atmosphere will be like.
22: People will have different opinions, and I can't answer. I can't put myself in the shoes of people with strong opinions either way. I just hope going forward that we will be united. And I think the players have done this week with grace and dignity, and represented the national team the best way they can. The decision to play was not the players.
21: That game kicks off at 7:45. At the same time, Israel face Kosovo in Hungary. Leinster will return to the RDS for both of their Champions Cup home pool games. The stadium underwent a €52 million redevelopment, and Leinster haven't played there since May 2024. The first Champions Cup game back there is against Sale on the 12th of December. And Portraic Harrington is level par after six holes in day one of the Alfred Dunhill Links Championship in Scotland. Henny Duplessis of South Africa leads on 3-under par. Well, Leona Maguire, Lauren Walsh and Stephanie Meadow will be in action later on the LPGA Tour at the Lottie Championship in Hawaii. To hear live commentary of tonight's Nations League match between Ireland and Austria, download the Go Loud app now.
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12: Mostly dry today with sunny spells and just a few isolated showers later on. Highest temperatures of 15 to 17 degrees.
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0: Well, have you entered to win our biggest cash prize ever yet? If so, we'll make sure you have a very careful note taken of the amount. €312,000. If you have not yet entered, don't worry, there is still time. You have got until 3 p.m. next Friday, the 9th of October, to get your entry in. But why not get it over and done with right now? And then you can think of all the ways to spend that cash. And we have got not one, but two ways for you to enter this morning. The first of them is online at 98fm.com/cash machine, or else you can text the word cash to 57557. It will cost you 2 euros.

to you. Yeah. But I'm Leanne Hannafin. We'll have all the latest in entertainment in this hour on The Lowdown. First, we're back to the tunes with Baby D. Dublin's best. 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

said I'd give you a bonus point if you could tell me the sample from that song. Human Nature, Michael Jackson. So how could you not love that? SWV right here as we continue the soundtrack for your Thursday morning with Travie McCoy and Bruno Mars right now on Dublin's 98 FM. I want

0: That's Galantis, David Guetta, and Little Mix with Heartbreak Anthem on Dublin's 98FM. How are you? Hope you're having a lovely Thursday morning. I'm Leanne Hannafin, and I know that we all say that we want a peaceful life, right? We want everyone in the world to be friends, but sometimes when the celebrities beef with each other, we're sitting back, popcorn in hand. We want to be entertained. And apparently, Liam Gallagher is having beef at the moment on Twitter, of course, with one of the stars from this soap. We need to find out more about this. And Showbiz Shannon will do exactly that. She'll get us up to date on the lowdown next.
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0: Adela, who is responsible for a lot of viral hits at the moment, including that. It's called Ain't in LA. You're on Dublin's 98 FM, and we've got a very spooky invitation to give you in the next few minutes. But first, Showbiz Shannon's here with all your entertainment news.
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2: Thanks, Leanne. First up, Verity hit cinemas tomorrow, and I caught up with Dakota Johnson and Josh Hartnett to ask the question that has book talk debating online. Are they team letter or team manuscript?
3: While we were shooting the movie, I think I had to be team manuscript, but I am team letter as Dakota.
4: I'm going to abstain from the argument because I think it's great that everybody else likes to, you know, come out of the theater and have a little argument about it. We've heard some people.
3: He doesn't want to be caught on a side.
4: I don't want to be on a side at this point. Although, as I said, I know the actual side. But I want everybody to come in and kind of decide for themselves. It's going to be more fun that way.
2: And I also caught up with Anne Hathaway to find out who she thinks is the real villain.
5: I think Lowen's a sociopath. But I had to not bring that into the film with me. I had to leave that at the door. But no, 100%, I don't trust Lowen. I think that Verity is really misunderstood. And I don't like that Lowen needs people to be villains in order for her to understand her place in the world. And that's all I'm going to say.
2: Arnold Schwarzenegger is back, and he is set to play Santa Claus in the upcoming action comedy, The Man with the Bag.
6: He's legendary. Larger than life. And goes by many names.
7: Yeah.
6: Do I know you?
7: Chris Kindle, Einhausmann, Christmas Man. That's what the dogs call me.
2: The Man with the Bag drops to Prime Video the 2nd of December, so set your alarms. And Liam Gallagher has reunited his feud with Corey star Charlie Lawson, and he's holding nothing back. Charlie took to Twitter to say Oasis were an average band, and naturally Liam took to the comment section to hit back, saying, like your acting skills, before going on to call him a silly. And for more of the hottest trending stories, check out 98fm.com.

0: 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And guess what? We are bringing the ultimate over 30s night back to Dublin. But this time, things are getting spooky. It is Club 98, the Halloween edition. The madness is returning to Bewley's Grafton Street with 90s and noughties bangers, spooky surprises, loads of fun. We're going to have our very own Andy Preston on the decks. Tommy Sachs will be keeping the party hopping. And we're also going to test your retro knowledge with our spooky game show hosted by the one and only Dame Stuffy with fabulous freaky prizes to be won. And of course, you got to dress up. It's Halloween. We're going to be giving away prizes for best Halloween costume. 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
2: Hello?
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3: 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Started with War on Sky, then The Devil Wears Prada on Disney+, East of Eden on Netflix, Darts on Sky Sports, and then Lanterns on HBO Max.
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0: Chris Malinchak. So good to me on Dublin's 98 FM. And we want to be good to you and paying you. Long as you €312,000. Details are on the way after 12, and we're heading back to the 90s with this. It's my life. It's my life. Dr. Alban, It's My Life plays next.
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7: And now, the weather.
8: Outside, gloomy skies, a persistent drizzle, and a chilly wind blowing from the west, north, east and south.
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14: 98. At 12, I'm Molly O'Connor. The Health Minister says it's very disappointing to see continued disruption to the delivery of the National Children's Hospital. The €2 billion project looks set to be facing further delays. It's been revealed more than 200 bathrooms in the building require corrective works. Health Minister Jennifer Carol McNeill says she won't be revealing the current proposed timeline for delivery.
15: BAM have given timelines on many occasions in the past, and they're not timelines I repeat because I'm more concerned about actually getting things done. And timelines that are disrupted by having to redo things that were not done correctly in the first place are not real timelines.
14: Students are gathering at the Garden of Remembrance as they prepare to march through the city centre. They are calling on the government for more student supports ahead of the budget next week. Amleigh says they need to tackle the crises which are destroying the higher education sector. President Daniel Walsh says they have a few key demands, and one of them includes a reduction in college fees.
16: Now, there was a commitment made in the programme for government and in both parties' pre-election manifestos to reduce fees over the lifetime of this government. So what we're calling on the government to do is to honour that commitment and to do that through a €500 reduction in fees in next week's budget and through a public commitment to a multi-annual funded plan to fully abolish the fees.
14: Last month was the worst September on record for hospital overcrowding. New figures from the Irish Nurses and Midwives Organisation show over 12,200 patients were treated in inappropriate locations in Irish hospitals last month. The worst affected hospital was University Hospital Limerick, where just shy of 2,000 patients were left on trolleys. In St Vincent's University Hospital, 895 patients were left waiting for a bed, the worst affected hospital in Dublin. INMO General Secretary Phil Nihay says the winter surge hasn't really begun in acute settings yet, and we're already approaching the very highest figures ever seen for people on trolleys. Just 44 fines for dog fouling were issued across the entire country last year, with 17 local authorities failing to issue a single one. That's according to new figures gathered by Vision Ireland. The charity is calling for greater enforcement, particularly after the on-the-spot fine for dog fouling was increased to €250 last month. Kevin Kelly, Head of Policy and External Affairs at Vision Ireland, says pet owners and local authorities need to do more.
12: There does need to be a greater level of enforcement. I think the matter does need to be taken more seriously for the reasons around public health and safety, and for dog owners to act more responsibly. This affects everyone in society, not only the 296,000 people who are blind and vision impaired.
14: 9 gaming companies are facing investigations into their in-game purchasing systems. The CCPC is looking into games such as Minecraft, Candy Crush, and Valorant, and is coordinating with the European Commission's Consumer Protection Cooperation Network. It comes amid concerns users are being pressured into making purchases in-game with real-world prices concealed by virtual currencies. Founder of Cogni Kids, Alwyn Moran, says companies design their in-game purchases to be addictive.
17: It's almost like the slot machines in casinos. You know, you pull the lever, what am I going to get? The brain absolutely loves that kind of novelty, and that's exactly what kids get. Also the same things as the near misses, where they might have got 500 points but they want to get something, an extra skin or whatever, that's 600 points, and then a pop-up comes up, oh, you can buy the extra 100.
14: Celebrity Traitors host Claudia Winkleman will welcome Joanne McNally, Maya Jama, Joe Lycett and many more to the castle tonight. The second season of The Celebrity Traitors begins tonight at 8 on BBC One. After catching a glimpse of the first episode, TV critic Scott Bryan says it's worth a watch.
18: It retains, I think, the elements that made the first series of The Celebrity Traitors such a gargantuan hit. But it's, I would say, sort of slightly different in tone. They've not tried to recreate the first episode from last year. They're doing things a little bit differently.
14: And now you're up to date on 98.
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20: Good afternoon, I'm Philip Egan. Ireland will play at a sold-out Aviva Stadium tonight when they face Austria in the Nations League. It's a first home game of the new campaign for Heimir Hallgrímsson's side, who have 3 points from 2 matches. Protests are expected to take place around the match, with Ireland set to face Israel for a second time this Sunday. But Hallgrímsson says the squad are focused on tonight's game.
21: We are united. We are going forward. We are focused on doing well for Ireland. That is what matters to these players. They want to play football, and they want to represent Ireland the best way they can.
20: Kick-off tonight is 7:45. Israel and Kosovo meet in Hungary at the same time. Leinster will return to the RDS for both of their home games in the pool stage at the Champions Cup. The stadium underwent a €52 million redevelopment, and Leinster haven't played there since May 2024. The first Champions Cup game back there will be against Sale on the 12th of December. And Padraig Harrington's 2-over par after 10 holes on day 1 of the Alfred Dunhill Links Championship in Scotland, where Matt Fitzpatrick leads on 4-under. Meanwhile, Leona Maguire, Lauren Walsh and Stephanie Meadow will be in action later at the Lottie Championship in Hawaii. To hear live commentary of tonight's Nations League match between Ireland and Austria, download the Go Loud app now.
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14: Sunny spells with a few showers during the afternoon. Highest temperatures of 15 to 17 degrees.
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0: 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But once we close those lines next Friday at 3pm, we'll make the call. Remember, answer within five rings. Tell us that prize amount and it's yours. €312,000. So the very best of luck. Yeah. All right, let's get into another hour of big tunes. Gwen Stefani's on the way, some Soul to Soul as well. We're kicking off this hour with Dr. Alban.
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Gwen Stefani, The Sweet Escape on Dublin's 98 FM. We love a throwback here. And that is why we play 98 FM's Old School Quiz. Every day after 12, it's on the way in the next few minutes, giving you the chance to win a pair of IMC cinema passes just for guessing the correct year. First though, Khalees with Milkshake. My milkshake.

0: I feel like it's been ages since I heard that song. Still so good. 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
0: Well, I'm Leanne Hannafin. We play this every day after 12. Just like the music on 98, we like to take things back a couple of years. And that's what we're doing right now. But can you tell me the exact year that we're going back to? We're talking 90s, noughties, 10s, right? Bear that in mind. But I'll give you three clues. Could be to do with movies, music, celebrity moments, anything from this given year, and you just need to tell me what year it links to. So let's get into your first clue about this year. And it is that this movie came out.
3: That's Rachel. You can take some lessons from her.
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0: Alrighty, just tell me what year we are talking about and you can get your answer in on WhatsApp right now to 087-798-9898. And if you're right, I could be giving you a pair of IMC cinema passes in the next few minutes.
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0: only on Dublin's 98 FM, right? I'm Leanne Hanifin. Well, you've had a couple of minutes now to think. So have you figured out the year?
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0: Let's recap on those clues. I told you that in this year, this movie came out.
2: That's Rachel. You can take some lessons from her. She just cut some guy's ponytail off. I'd like you to meet my new bartender. Violet. Jersey.
3: It's just to get you started, okay? No problem.
0: I love that movie so much. That's Coyote Ugly. Your second clue then was that this song was released. Which of course you know. Britney Spears. Oops, I Did It Again. And your third and final clue was that this TV show started.
4: You're not the boss of me now. You're not the boss of me now.
0: Very iconic theme song.
5: Life is unfair.
0: From Malcolm in the Middle. All right, Lily, Marina, Andrew, Dermot, all with the correct year today. And Louise, thank you for tuning in to 98 FM. You think you know the year too?
6: I hope so. Okay. Is it 2000?
0: Is it 2000? Louise, it absolutely is. Well done.
6: Oh, fantastic.
0: Congratulations. You're after winning a pair of IMC Cinema Passes now, Louise. So enjoy the rest of your afternoon and thanks for tuning in again.
6: Thank you so much for that.
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0: one of my favourites. It's Timbaland and Justin Timberlake with Carry Out on Dublin's 98 FM. And how we would love for you to become our newest record-breaking cash machine winner. Well, Andy Preston's going to tell you more details about that after one. And he's got another hour of tunes lined up with this. Sierra and Missy Elliott next.
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9: 98. At one, I'm Molly O'Connor. The Health Minister says it's very disappointing to see continued disruption to the delivery of the National Children's Hospital. The €2 billion project looks set to be facing further delays. It's been revealed more than 200 bathrooms in the building require corrective works. Health Minister Jennifer Carroll McNeill says she won't be revealing the current proposed timeline for delivery.
10: BAM have given timelines on many occasions in the past, and they're not timelines I repeat because I'm more concerned about actually getting things done. And timelines that are disrupted by having to redo things that were not done correctly in the first place are not real timelines.
9: Students are currently making their way through the city centre, calling on the government for more student supports ahead of the budget next week. Amleigh says they need to tackle the crises which are destroying the higher education sector. President Daniel Walsh says they have a few key demands, but one of them includes a reduction in college fees.
11: Now, there was a commitment made in the programme for government and in both parties' pre-election manifestos to reduce fees over the lifetime of this government. So what we're calling on the government to do is to honour that commitment and to do that through a €500 reduction in fees in next week's budget and through a public commitment to a multi-annual funded plan to fully abolish the fees.
9: President of University of Galway Students' Union, Sean De Burka, says students now have a lower expectation of their college experience.
12: We have students who aren't getting to get involved in any societies or clubs because every evening they have to work just to be able to make ends meet. It's been so long of things being so bad. People are beginning to not notice quite how bad it is compared to how good it should be.
9: The PSNI's chief constable opened a policing board meeting by saying it feels like the world is watching as the Drumcree dispute continues. It comes as a standoff over an Orange Order march down the mainly nationalist Garvahy Road in Portadown is now into the fifth day. John Boucher is facing questions about the police response and says careful language is needed.
13: this is an ongoing police operation. Also, that incredibly important and sensitive talks are underway to seek a permanent solution to the situation that we currently face. Further to that, there's a legal challenge regarding the existing Parades Commission determination, which is to be heard tomorrow in the Court of Appeal at the High Court. And we must all be mindful of these issues.
9: Last month was the worst September on record for hospital overcrowding. New figures from the Irish Nurses and Midwives Organisation show over 12,200 patients were treated in inappropriate locations in Irish hospitals last month. The worst affected hospital was University Hospital Limerick, where just shy of 2,000 patients were left on trolleys. In St Vincent's University Hospital, 895 patients were left waiting for a bed, the worst affected hospital in Dublin. Sinn Féin is proposing to give 1 million households a €500 gift card to buy essentials. The measure is contained in the party's alternative budget, which also includes €400 in energy credits for all households. The party says it would have a €2.1 billion cost of living package, including a further 10 cent a litre cut to petrol and diesel and removing carbon tax on home heating oil. The party's finance spokesman, Pierce Doherty, says it would be up to the Department of Social Protection to decide who exactly qualifies for the €500 voucher.
14: So what we basically say to the department, what the government would do now is say, we are introducing this scheme. You go to the department, they work out the thresholds, they publish the thresholds, people apply, and on the 1st of January, the cards start to roll into people's houses and people have a €500 card that they can spend either that week, that month, or over the next number of months on groceries.
9: A series of emerging artist showcases are taking place in venues across the city as part of Ireland Music Week. 50 acts are set to perform in the Button Factory, Workman's Club and the Grand Social tonight and tomorrow night as part of a three-day conference. Angela Dorgan, director of Ireland Music Week, says a lot of the big Irish acts had their start at the event.
15: Fontaines came out of here, CMAT played our first lockdown, Hosier has played it, Dermot Kennedy has worked with it, like kind of anyone who you can think of over the last 20 plus years has come through either Hard Working Class Heroes or Ireland Music Week.
9: And now you're up to date on 98.
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18: Good afternoon, I'm Philip Egan. Ireland play their first home game of the new Nations League campaign tonight. Hamir Hallgrimsson's side face Austria at the Aviva Stadium, which is sold out. Protests are due to take place around the match due to the Israel games, but Hallgrimsson said his squad are focused on tonight's game.
19: We are united, we are going forward, we are focused on doing well for Ireland. That is what matters to these players. They want to play football and then want to represent Ireland the best way they can.
18: Kick-off at the Aviva is 7:45. At the same time in the group, Israel and Kosovo meet in Debrecen. Ireland head coach Scott Beaman has made six changes for Saturday's match with Japan in Cork. Jane Clohessy and Niamh Gallagher have been handed their first starts, while Kate Jordan, Alana McInerney and Sophie Barrett are in line for debuts off the bench. Leinster will return to the RDS for both of their home pool games in the Champions Cup. The stadium has undergone a €52 million redevelopment, but Leinster haven't played there since May 2024. The first Champions Cup game back there will be against Sale on the 12th of December. And Padraig Harrington's one over par after 13 holes on day one of the Alfred Dunhill Links Championship in Scotland. The leading group there is 5 under par. Leona Maguire, Lauren Walsh and Stephanie Meadow will be in action later at the Lottie Championship in Hawaii. To hear live commentary of tonight's Nations League match between Ireland and Austria, download the Go Loud app now.
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9: Mostly dry today with sunny spells and the chance of a few isolated showers. Highest temperatures of 15 to 18 degrees.
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17: 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The cash machine will randomly pick a number and Barry Dunn will be here to make the call on 98FM. Answer within five rings, tell us the prize amount, and the cash is yours. €312,000. We're going big, big, big. Text cash to 57557. That's 57557. Go on, go for it.

know, I just spotted Mark McCabe in the building. And he's not even charging for the appearance here this afternoon. However, he will be here Saturday afternoon from 4 with 98FM Dance. That's his kind of jam. Jam and Spoon, right in the night. I'm Andy Preston in for Barry Dunn once again today. Cat's Eye and Animal here at Dublin's 98FM.

0: Playhouse nightclub on a Saturday night in Tala. Remember that place? Always reminds me of that place. MVP, Rock Your Body at Dublin's 98FM. I'm Andy Preston. You know, you get that rage when you watch something on Netflix or Amazon or one of those streaming sites and you think it's going to be really good. 15 or 20 minutes into it, you thought, oh, what did I just waste the last few minutes watching this for? I kind of felt that way last night. I was flicking through Amazon Prime and I saw the Wayne Rooney documentary. Now, I love Wayne Rooney. Not a Manchester United fan or Everton fan, but what a player. What a player back in his day. And he looks so well these days, doesn't he? Good on him. But anyway, I'm sitting there thinking, this is probably going to be more about Colleen Rooney than Wayne, so maybe I'll pass it up. And it might have been a wise decision, because I see a quote from Wayne on Pop Bitch today, and I'm not sure if this is actually from the Rooney documentary, but here goes. I've cried at some mad things. Coronation Street, X Factor, when Barry got pushed off the hill by Janine in EastEnders. I think I was crying, said Wayne Rooney. Riveting stuff. I admire his sensitivity now, but...
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0: It's a song about cola by somebody called Elderbrook. Isn't that some sort of soda water or something? Make it make sense. Camel Fat at Dublin to 98 FM. I'm Andy Preston. Once again, I'll be back at Beauty's Grafton Street, October 31st. That's Halloween night, by the way. Spinning 90s and noughties bangers with spooky surprises and loads of fun, and Tommy Sachs accompanying me on the night as well. Dame Stuffy with a spooky game show with fabulous freaky prizes. And of course, prizes for the best dressed on the night as well. And I'm not talking about formal wear here. Dress up, it's Halloween after all. Oh, what exactly am I talking about? Yes, Club 98 is back at Beauty's Grafton Street. We had some night back in July. I was thinking as I walked by Beauty's Grafton Street today, but we're back again this time. We'd love you to join us. It's the ultimate over 30s Halloween experience from 5 to 9pm. 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

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You might have heard the story yourself. I saw with my own eyes that Oxygen, remember Oxygen, a punch us down back in the day. Florence Welch ran away from a reporter asking her questions. 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Florence and Calvin, and now Latricia McNeil at Dublin's 90.

0: again. 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
12: 98. At 2, I'm Molly O'Connor. The Health Minister says she will not repeat timelines given to her by BAM regarding the completion of the National Children's Hospital. The project, originally scheduled to be completed in 2022, is facing more delays, with over 200 bathrooms in need of corrective works. There is currently no date for expected delivery of the €2 billion hospital. Health Minister Jennifer Carol McNeill says it's disappointing.
13: This is fire certification that should have been done correctly in the first place, rather than having to redo and redo and redo work that was done incorrectly. It is BAM's responsibility to make good what they did not do properly in the first instance, and I expect them to do that as soon as possible for the benefit of the children.
12: Hundreds of students are marching from the Garden of Remembrance to Leinster House this afternoon, calling for government action. They say they're struggling to afford the costs of third level education while managing accommodation and transport fees. These women travelled from Maynooth Students Union this morning.
14: There's a guy in last week that was commuting from Monaghan. We have students commuting from Longford even down to Maynooth, where they're driving or getting multiple trains. But it is just that thing of they're not having time to study, never mind enjoy the student experience.
15: So, you know, we really just want to try and put pressure on the government so the students are actually able to finish their education to have a future, because if they can't access their education due to funding, then their future looks quite dim, I suppose, for them.
12: The cost of policing the standoff in Drumcree is £3 million so far, according to the PSNI's chief constable. John Boucher has been facing questions from the policing board this afternoon. Talks to resolve the dispute between the Orange Order and Portadown Garvahy Road residents are expected to continue later. Chief Constable Boucher says work is ongoing to find a permanent solution.
3: It feels like the world's watching what's happening at the moment. So I think we all need to try to conduct ourselves in the very best way we possibly can for the future of this place.
12: Meanwhile, Sinn Féin leader Mary Lou MacDonald says there will have to be mediation following any end to the standoff. She's been speaking to residents of the Garvahy Road and says some are shocked at the language being used around this dispute.
16: I spoke to one woman who has raised her children without this awful, intimidating and bullying and disrespectful attitude. And she told me that her young person came home upset as all of this re-erupted again, because for the first time that child had been called a Fenian.
12: A new report is highlighting an increasing need for family carers as the population ages. A new study by the ESRI predicts the need for people to look after older family members will go up by 50% by the year 2040. It also forecasts the number of people aged between 65 and 84 will increase by 60%, while the number of over 85s is expected to double. Author of the report, Dr. Sheila Connolly, says at the moment 43% of people aged over 85 are getting support from family members.
17: Some of it might be filled by family carers, but some of it likely will have to be filled by more formal sources as well. So there's a real, I suppose, challenge there in looking at that. And if the formal services aren't there, then we're really potentially putting a lot of pressure on the family carers.
12: Parents are being advised to remove any bank card details attached to their children's video games accounts. It comes as the Competition and Consumer Protection Commission has launched an investigation into allegedly manipulative in-game purchases. Founder of Cogni Kids, Alwyn Moran, has this advice for parents.
18: Remove any saved cards that are on the games. So, you know, you may have had to put in a card detail. So either remove it. And if you can't, because that's the other thing, is that sometimes you can't actually remove the card, or the account gets shut down, or you don't have access to the account anymore. So a really great way is just to cancel the card with the bank.
12: Music industry tips on the US and Canadian markets, as well as business skills for artists, are on the agenda on day two of Ireland Music Week. The three-day annual conference kicked off yesterday morning at Lost Lane in the city centre, with showcases of emerging artists taking place tonight and tomorrow night at venues across the city. Angela Dorgan, director of Ireland Music Week, says it's a great time for Irish music.
19: Ireland's just having a moment, and we are just, there is a good band in every county, and we're putting the best 50 of them on display this week.
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21: Good afternoon, I'm Philip Egan. Ireland play their first home game of the new Nations League campaign tonight. Hamir Hallgrimsson's side face Austria at the Aviva Stadium, which is sold out. Protests are due to take place around the match due to the Israel games, but Hallgrimsson said his squad are focused on tonight's game.
22: We are united, we are going forward, we are focused on doing well for Ireland. That is what matters to these players. They want to play football and then want to represent Ireland the best way they can.
21: Kick-off at the Aviva tonight is 7.45. At the same time, Israel and Kosovo meet in Debrecen. Munster are set to part company with Chief Executive Ian Flanagan. Flanagan, who took the role in 2019, has informed the board he'll step down at the end of this month. Ireland head coach Scott Beamond has made six changes for Saturday's match against Japan in Cork. Jane Clohessy and Niamh Gallagher will make their first starts, while Kate Jordan, Alana McInerney and Sophie Barrett are in line to make their debuts off the bench. And Padraig Harrington has moved to one under par with just one to play on day one of the Alfred Dunhill Links Championship in Scotland, where Matt Fitzpatrick is one of the leaders on five under par. Leona Maguire, Lauren Walsh and Stephanie Meadow will be in action later at the Lotte Championship in Hawaii. To hear live commentary of tonight's Nations League match between Ireland and Austria, download the Go Loud app now.
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12: It'll be mostly dry today with some sunshine, but there is the chance of a few isolated showers. Highest temperatures of 15 to 18 degrees.
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0: Molly, sunshine is better than no sunshine. See, I can't even get it out there. I tripped up there on the second S there.
1: Anyway, what about lots of sunshine? Maybe you've got that in mind for a nice holiday with the €312,000 that you are going to win from 98FM's Cash Machine.
0: I'm sure a holiday is on the cards anyway. Maybe a few other things as well. Like lots of other things. But you're going to be sensible about it, aren't you? 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The cash machine will randomly pick a number, and Barry Dunk will be calling you here on 98FM. Answer within 5 rings, tell us the prize amount and the cash is yours. And once the small talk is over with Barry, it goes to the serious question. How much in the cash machine? €312,000. You'll know what to say. Text cash to 57557. That's 57557. Yeah! One of our own on the way, DJ Craig Gorman with Rain Radio. The song is called Talk About Now, Black Eyed Peas. I got a feeling.

So on the way, advice from a multimillionaire about what's worth buying and what's not worth buying. I think it's worthwhile delving into, so I will after Rain Radio. I'm on DJ myself, Bud Craig Gorman. Talk about it, 98FM.

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1: Tank fly, boss walk, jam, nitty gritty. You're listening to the boy from the big bad city. This is Jam Hot.
0: And he didn't plan it this way. Another Norman Cook creation, or rather a Norman Cook remix. Corner Shop, Brimful of Asha on the way, 1998. So yes, a genuine millionaire. Before I go into this, I remember seeing Bill Cullen being crowded by people and each one of them asking the secret to a success. How do we become millionaires like you? It was almost like the flock crowding around him asking God what the meaning of life is. Except the capitalists were just wondering how to get rich quickly. And the ironic thing is he probably gave them some good advice and maybe one or two of them are millionaires now. And poor Bill, I'm not laughing or anything, a nice fella, I have to say. But a genuine millionaire, Gary Ashworth, built a fortune by starting and selling more than 30 businesses over four decades. And he's broken down what he thinks is worth it and what isn't. So, first of all, supercars, 50 grand gone the moment you walk out the showroom. Private schools, yes to, because of the people that you meet and the networks that you build along the way, and the smaller classrooms as well. Lamborghinis, he sees people with Lamborghinis and reckons that they're all on hire purchase, that nobody actually owns them. They've got the rental company sticker still in the window. So I guess to supercars, it's a no from this fella, Gary Ashworth. Now, is this just one of the many genuine millionaires coming out admitting that they didn't pay cash for their Lamborghinis since the Tate brothers were forced to admit that theirs were all on the Never Never a few weeks back? Speaking of the Tates, I haven't seen a duo get so much slagging since Milli Vanilli in the early 90s. Tee-hee.
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3: Hi, it's Paul. 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There are a few easy steps you can take. It sounds obvious, but turn off lights when leaving a room. 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And make the most of natural daylight before closing the blinds. 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

2026. Silver Bumper on tonight. I'm Andy Preston in for Barry Dunn on Dublin's 98 FM. And Dub Be Good To Me by Beats International a few minutes ago brought me back to 1990. Italia 90, Coco's nightclub opening in Tala. Ray Darcy taking over from Ian Dempsey on The Den. Okay, that was a bad thing. Let's bring it back to the good. Adamski at Dublin's 98 FM. So-

0: Dublin's 98FM. I'm Andy Preston, in for Barry with Burger King. I thought her, Camila Cabello, and Shawn Mendes made such a cute couple. I concern myself over these things too much. That's Savannah. And Eminem, Without Me 2002 on the way. 98FM's
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0: 50 Cent reminds me of that teacher that you got on the bad side of it and you regretted it since. P. Diddy, anyone? In the club at Dublin's 98 FM, I'm Andy Preston, back after three with a memory from the year 2000, a Dark Child production. Tony Braxton, He Wasn't Man Enough on the way.
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9: At three, I'm Molly O'Connor. The Health Minister says she will not repeat timelines given to her by BAM regarding the completion of the National Children's Hospital. The project, originally scheduled to be completed in 2022, is facing more delays, with over 200 bathrooms in need of corrective works. There is currently no date for expected delivery of the €2 billion hospital. Health Minister Jennifer Carol McNeill says it's disappointing.
10: This is fire certification that should have been done correctly in the first place, rather than having to redo and redo and redo work that was done incorrectly. It is BAM's responsibility to make good what they did not do properly in the first instance, and I expect them to do that as soon as possible for the benefit of the children.
9: Hundreds of students are marching from the Garden of Remembrance to Leinster House this afternoon, calling for government action. They say they're struggling to afford the cost of third-level education while managing accommodation and transport fees. These women travelled from Maynooth Students Union this morning.
11: There's a guy in last week that was commuting from Monaghan. We have students commuting from Longford even down to Maynooth, where they're driving or getting multiple trains. But it is just that thing of they're not having time to study, never mind enjoy the student experience.
12: So, you know, we really just want to try and put pressure on the government so the students are actually able to finish their education to have a future, because if they can't access their education due to funding, then their future looks quite dim, I suppose, for them.
9: MTU Students' Union President Cian McGrath says the college experience is leaving students questioning whether there's any incentive to stay in Ireland after graduation.
13: I suppose we're really asking the government to invest in our futures, to invest in third level education, because it's a worthwhile investment, because people are always bragging on about how Irish graduates are some of the best in the world. But yet it seems like there's nothing there for them after, and there's nothing there for them while they're in college. So why would they stay?
9: The cost of policing the standoff in Drumcree is £3 million so far, according to the PSNI's chief constable. John Boucher has been facing questions from the policing board this afternoon. Talks to resolve the dispute between the Orange Order and Portadown Garvahy Road residents are expected to continue later. Chief Constable Boucher says work is ongoing to find a permanent solution.
14: It feels like the world's watching what's happening at the moment. So I think we all need to try to conduct ourselves in the very best way we possibly can for the future of this place.
9: Meanwhile, Sinn Féin leader Mary Lou MacDonald says there will have to be mediation following any end to the standoff. She's been speaking to residents of the Garvahy Road and says some are shocked at the language being used around this dispute.
15: I spoke to one woman who has raised her children without this awful, intimidating and bullying and disrespectful attitude. And she told me that her young person came home upset as all of this re-erupted again, because for the first time, that child had been called a Fenian.
9: Parents are being advised to remove any bank card details attached to their children's video games accounts. It comes as the Competition and Consumer Protection Commission has launched an investigation into allegedly manipulative in-game purchases. Founder of Cogni Kids, Alwyn Warren, has this advice for parents.
16: Remove any saved cards that are on the games. So, you know, you may have had to put in a card detail. So either remove it. And if you can't, because that's the other thing, is that sometimes you can't actually remove the card, or the account gets shut down, or you don't have access to the account anymore. So a really great way is just to cancel the card with the bank.
9: And 21 celebrities will enter a castle in the Scottish Highlands tonight as Celebrity Traitors returns. Host Claudia Winkleman will welcome Joanne McNally, Maya Jama, James Blunt, Leanne Pinnock and many more for the second season. TV critic Scott Bryan says the celebrities know exactly what they're getting themselves into.
17: Part of it is just this once-in-a-lifetime opportunity. You know, the fact that you are able to participate in a game, and these people who do participate are genuine fans. I mean, they all come along with tactics. There's no confused facial expression or the idea in their mind that they have to ask their agent what on earth they've signed up for. They all know what it is.
9: And now you're up to date on 98.
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19: Good afternoon, I'm Kate Henshaw. Heimer Hallgrimsson has named his matchday squad as the Republic of Ireland take on Austria tonight. The boys in green meet a so far unbeaten Austrian side at the Aviva Stadium this evening. After being left on the bench against Israel, Liam Kitching and Finn Azaz are set to start. Gavin Bazunu returns to the bench after withdrawing from their game against Israel last weekend. Hallgrimsson says his squad is focused on tonight's fixture.
20: We are united, we are going forward, we are focused on doing well for Ireland. That is what matters to these players. They want to play football, and then want to represent Ireland the best way they can.
19: Munster Rugby CEO Ian Flanagan will step down from the position at the end of October. Munster confirmed his resignation in a statement this afternoon. They say an interim CEO will be announced in the coming weeks as they look for a permanent successor. Ireland head coach Scott Beamont has made six changes as the women are set to take on Japan in Cork on Saturday. The girls in green are coming off the back of a 31-24 win over Japan in Galway last Sunday. Aoife Wafer misses out again due to injury, while Jane Clohessy and Niamh Gallagher will make their first ever starts. Lock Kate Jordan, back Alana McInerney and prop Sophie Barrett are in line for debuts, having been named on the bench. And Padraig Harrington is heading for the end of his first round at the Alfred Dunhill Links Championship on 1 under par. The 55-year-old is tied for 68th. Later today, Waterford's Seamus Power will tee off at the Bank of Utah Championships at 20-4, and Leona Maguire and Lauren Walsh will be in action at the Lotto Championship in Hawaii later this evening. To access three free off-the-ball podcasts a month, download the Go Loud app now.
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9: A few isolated showers, but staying largely dry and sunny this afternoon. Highest temperatures of 15 to 18 degrees.
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0: Tom Shine, a car mechanic from Cork, a man of few words, but a man with a lot of money in his bank account. 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The cash machine randomly picks a number. Barry Dunn picks it up and makes the call on 98FM. Answer within five rings. Tell us the prize amount and the cash is yours. 312,000 euro. Ready there to go. Text cash to 57557. That's 57557 to be in with a chance to get that call from Barry. Yeah! Shola Ama, You Might Need Somebody, proper 90s on the way. Also new from Jazzy My People, now Benny Benassi.

You can take the girl out of Crumlin, Dublin 12, and you know the rest. Jazzy, my people at Dublin's 98 FM. I'm Andy Preston here for Barry Dunn with Burger King. And need somebody. 1st of October, you better start planning for Christmas. Here's a tip for you. Fall out with family and friends today. Today's the day to do it. You'll save yourself a fortune. Actually, my proper tip is for a very cool gift for Christmas 2028. It must be good. I've details on the way. John Gibbons and Lyra, Edge of 17, coming. Now, Shola Amma at Dublin's 98.

0: said who? Dublin's 98 FM, John Gibbons, Lyra, age of 17. And yes, my Christmas gift, 2028. That's if it actually happens. It hasn't even got the green light yet. But look, picture this. What if your smartwatch didn't actually need a screen at all to track your calories, steps, stuff like that? Well, Apple are developing a screenless health and fitness tracker. Why ditch the screen? Well, that means longer battery life and lower cost, so they say anyway. No launch until before 2028 anyway. Sounds good though. Thing is though, screen zombies will still stare at it. Screen or no screen, and will throw you a filthy look when they walk into you on the street.
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1: 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Grappling with his past, Robin Hood is back, but not as we know him.
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0: Regard, Wood, with a big ride home with Brian Maher on the way at 4. And in the morning, 98FM's Big Breakfast has the last of the tickets for Pussycat Dolls. We were going on this time last year about the reunion. It's finally upon us. The gig is this Monday at the 3 Arena. So the last pair of tickets to be won, with an overnight stay at the Croke Park Hotel as well. After 9, Rebecca and Brendan on 98FM's Big Breakfast will give you the chance to win.
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9: 98. At four, I'm Molly O'Connor. Students who have a drink or drug driving conviction could risk their eligibility to study abroad. That's the latest warning from the Road Safety Authority, which is running a new campaign to remind students that having criminal convictions can affect their ability to obtain visas. It's urging young drivers to stay safe on the roads and never drive under the influence of alcohol or drugs. David Martin from the RSA explains why this campaign is being rolled out now.
10: The campaign is going to run between now and the end of October. It's time to coincide with students. We're now starting to research the J1 plans about going to the United States next year. And what we wanted to do was basically highlight how one reckless decision on Irish roads can have consequences long after the journey itself.
9: Over 300 people are protesting outside the Dáil, calling for more supports for third level education. Some are carrying signs saying close the gap and fund our futures. These protesters say the lack of student accommodation is a big issue.
11: Like, I know people are sleeping on the floors of other people's apartments. It's not fair.
12: Students are being crushed out of this country for a variety of reasons, and any country that treats its young population like this is headed in a very bad direction.
11: We see around Galway and Dublin all these luxury accommodation blocks going up and rooms lying empty while students are commuting hours and hours.
9: Trinity College Dublin President Linda Doyle is among the protesters and says Tuesday's budget needs to support third level education.
13: Government, a number of years ago, calculated themselves the gap in funding for the sector, the underfunding of the sector. They promised to fill it. They haven't filled it. There's no sign of them filling it. And it affects every single student standing here and their future, not to mention the future of Ireland.
9: A number of political parties have launched their alternative budgets this afternoon, just days away from Budget 2027. Sinn Féin, the Social Democrats and Labour are all calling for energy credits to be reintroduced as part of large cost of living measures. Sinn Féin says it also wants to see 1 million households given a €500 gift card towards the cost of groceries. Finance spokesman Piers Doherty says they would also scrap the local property tax and introduce a charge levied on second homes.
14: We're going to get rid of the property tax, so people would only pay it on the second home. This is a costing that comes from the revenue. It's on the Ready Reckoner, which is published by the Revenue every year in advance of the budget. So it's a charge per property for any second home. So if you have three or four second homes, then you'll have to cough up that amount of money.
9: The PSNI's chief constable says there will be consequences for those who block a controversial Orange Order parade in County Armagh. Protesters are continuing to oppose the march down the mainly nationalist Garvaghy Road in Portadown. The North Secretary of State is holding talks with the organisation and residents. Chief Constable John Boucher says the situation is both challenging and complex.
15: But the central fact is that despite very significant tensions, there has been no violence and no one has been injured. Police have kept people safe and maintained separation of the two parties.
9: Over 3,100 battery electric cars were registered last month, representing an 80% increase on the same month last year. The Society of the Irish Motor Industry says so far this year, almost 35,200 new electric cars have been registered, a 57% increase compared to the same period in 2025. CEO of ePower, John O'Keefe, says the increase is very encouraging.
16: EVs now are the number one car of choice in Ireland, and when you include plug-in hybrid EVs, you're up at 40% market share. I think it's the everyday choice now for, you know, an awful lot of people in Ireland, which is tremendous.
9: And the second season of Celebrity Traitors begins tonight. Host Claudia Winkleman will welcome 21 celebrities to a castle in the Scottish Highlands, including Joanne McNally and Maya Jama. TV critic Scott Bryan says the enthusiasm the contestants bring makes the show different to the rest.
17: Unlike a lot of other celebrity TV formats, you just get a sense of genuine enthusiasm from the participants who take part, rather than a lot of other British TV shows, celebrity TV shows, where you can kind of sense that they're just there for the money or just in the hope that they get onto somewhere else.
9: And now you're up to date on 98.
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20: Good afternoon, I'm Kate Henshaw. Munster Rugby CEO Ian Flanagan will step down from the position at the end of October. Munster confirmed his resignation in a statement this afternoon. They say an interim CEO will be announced in the coming weeks as they look for a permanent successor. Heimer Hallgrimsson has named his matchday squad as the Republic of Ireland take on Austria tonight. The boys in green meet a so far unbeaten Austrian side at the Aviva Stadium from 7:45 this evening. Gavin Bazunu returns to the bench after withdrawing from their game against Israel last weekend. Hallgrimsson says his squad are focused on tonight's fixture.
21: We are united. We are going forward. We are focused on doing well for Ireland. That is what matters to these players. They want to play football and then want to represent Ireland the best way they can.
20: And Ireland head coach Scott Beamon has made six changes as the women are set to take on Japan in Cork on Saturday. The girls in green are coming off the back of a 31-24 win over Japan in Galway last Sunday. Aoife Wafer misses out again due to injury, while Jane Clawsey and Niamh Gallagher will make their first ever starts. To access three free off-the-ball podcasts a month, download the Go Loud app now.
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9: A few isolated showers, but staying largely dry for the rest of the day. Highest temperatures of 15 to 18 degrees.
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0: Are we there yet? €312,000 is waiting to be won in our next cash machine. 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Cash Machine randomly picks out an entry. We call it back and then you must answer within five rings. Tell Barry the amount. And that cash is yours, €312,000. Tax-free as well, I will say. So text cash to 57557 for your chance to win. Yeah! It is Brian Marr with you. This is The Big Ride Home and we'll get you home now with Sonique. It feels so good.

See you later, September. Cry for yourself. It's Brian Marr with you on the big ride home as we get you home into October we go. And we're already planning for our next big Club 98 on the 31st of October. Details about that on the way now. It's Ladies Love, Cool James, Phenomenon on 98.

0: Bless with Kisses on 98FM on the big ride home. Hello. Brian Maher with you as we get you home. Into October we go, like I said, and at the end of the month, we're welcoming back Club 98FM for a Halloween edition. It's going to be at Bewley's on Grafton Street, which is... Honestly, I love this new location that they've done, putting on lights and stuff there. You're walking up Grafton Street and you hear some going on inside. That would be Andy Preston on the decks for you on the night. And also we'll have Tommy Sachs playing and then a spooky quiz show as well with Dame Stuffy. So we'd love you there with us. You get to dress up. Obviously, it is Halloween. It starts at 5. It's finished at 9. You'll be home with the kids. Grand. Happy days. And we want you to be there. Check out how to get tickets up on 98fm.com/club98.
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0: on Dublin's 98 FM as we get you home. It is a big ride home with Brian Martin. There's delays on the M50 going northbound at the moment from Firhouse to Lucan with reports of a crash there remaining. More details on that for you and more traffic at 5. Whoever will get the latest entertainment stories with one and only Shannon. She's on the way along with S Club.
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2: Thanks, Brian. First up, Verity hits cinemas tomorrow, and I caught up with Dakota Johnson and Josh Hartnett to ask the question that has book talk debating online. Are they team letter or team manuscript?
3: While we were shooting the movie, I think I had to be team manuscript, but I am team letter, as Dakota.
4: I'm going to abstain from the argument because I think it's great that everybody else likes to, you know, come out of the theater and have a little argument about it.
3: We've heard some people. He doesn't want to be caught on a side.
4: I don't want to be on a side at this point. Although, as I said, I know the actual side. But I want everybody to come in and kind of decide for themselves. It's going to be more fun that way.
2: And I also caught up with Anne Hathaway to find out who she thinks is the real villain.
5: I think Lowen's a sociopath. But I had to not bring that into the film with me. I had to leave that at the door. But no, 100%, I don't trust Lowen. I think that Verity is really misunderstood. And I don't like that Lowen needs people to be villains in order for her to understand her place in the world, and that's all I'm going
2: to
5: say.
2: Arnold Schwarzenegger is back, and he is set to play Santa Claus in the upcoming action comedy The Man with the Bag.
6: He's legendary, larger than life, and goes by many names.
7: 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Do I know you?
8: 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Brrr. That's what the dogs call me.
2: The Man with the Bag drops to Prime Video the 2nd of December, so set your alarms. And Liam Gallagher has reunited his feud with Corey star Charlie Lawson, and he's holding nothing back. Charlie took to Twitter to say Oasis were an average band, and naturally Liam took to the comment section to hit back, saying, "Like your acting skills," before going on to call him a silly. 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

0: In 7 days on the big ride home with Tesco. Every little helps. Busy few days for Craig now ahead of him. Anyway, I have a proper It's 5 p.m. tune on the way with one of the greatest intros in dance music from Todd Terry. Something going on the way.
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0: The R139 at the moment is packed after Northern Cross to the M1 M50 interchange, where reports of a breakdown remain. South Keys have queues from Dublin City Council to Houston Station. There's delays on the M50 going northbound from Firhouse to Red Cow. Kylemore Road, that's very slow from Nace Road Junction to Chapelizod Bypass. The N7 is backed up either side between the M50 and City West. And finally, Terenure Road outbound is congested from Ratgar to Terenure Cross.
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13: 98. Five, I'm Molly O'Connor. A woman in her 30s who was seriously assaulted in Balmain earlier this week has died. She sustained serious injuries in an incident on Main Street at around 4:15 on Monday afternoon. The woman was brought to Beaumont Hospital following the assault and died in hospital yesterday. A man in his 20s was arrested on Tuesday in connection with the investigation, but was released without charge yesterday pending a file to the DPP. A post-mortem examination is in progress and Gardaí are appealing to anyone who may have witnessed the incident to contact them. Hundreds of students from all over the country gathered in Dublin today to protest. They're accusing the government of failing to help those struggling with third-level education. Jessica Woodlock reports from Leinster House.
2: Students from Cork, Galway, Meath and beyond travelled here today to call out what they say is a failure of the government to fund their futures. Student representative body Amlay says young people are being locked out of education.
14: We're always struggling to be able to enjoy the college experience because we're so panicked about money. There's always an issue with it. It's never just being able to study and focus on that.
15: Everything's going up and it's just not fair. It's creating a situation where only like people from higher socioeconomic backgrounds can get to college.
2: While for many in attendance today, accommodation struggles proved a big issue.
16: Some major policy shift in housing is really required.
17: I think accommodation's a big one, but also just like Dublin's an expensive city to just live in.
2: Hundreds gathered at the gates of Leinster House, pressing their case ahead of Budget 2027 in just a few days' time. Jessica Woodlock at Leinster House.
13: Students who have a drink or drug driving conviction could risk their eligibility to study abroad. That's the latest warning from the RSA, which is running a new campaign to remind students that having criminal convictions can affect their ability to obtain visas. David Martin from the RSA explains why this campaign is being rolled out now.
18: The campaign's going to run between now and the end of October, and it's time to coincide with students. We're now starting to research the J1 plans about going to the United States next year. And what we wanted to do was basically highlight how one reckless decision on Irish roads can have consequences long after the journey itself.
13: Three political parties have launched their alternative budgets days out from Budget 2027. Cuts to the cost of childcare, increases to social welfare and large cost of living packages all feature. Our political correspondent Sean Defoe has this report.
3: It's alternative budget day with Sinn Féin, the Social Democrats and Labour all laying out their plans. But the Sock Dems were nearly drowned out by a student protest outside Leinster House as they blared Fontaines DC while Kino Callaghan outlined plans for a better Ireland.
19: Put the boys in the better land. You're always talking about the boys in the better land.
20: It's about taking that kind of those tax credit measures away from hires. We don't feel need them.
3: He also wants four factories built to churn out modular homes. Pierce Doherty's big idea was a €500 food voucher for many families, as Sinn Féin set out a cost of living package.
21: This card would help cover the costs of basic food and household goods and would be distributed through and passed to households in the lower half of the income distribution.
3: All three parties share many proposals like energy credits, a second tier of child benefit, €15 social welfare hikes, expansion of solar energy and cuts to the cost of childcare. It led to this reporter asking Labour finance spokesman Jed Nash if they should do a joint budget next year.
22: You saw for the joint.
3: We'll find out Tuesday if the government is high on any of their ideas. Sean Defoe, Leinster House.
19: Yeah. Put the boys in the better land. You're always talking about the boys in the better land.
13: And Celebrity Traitors returns tonight for a second season with host Claudia Winkleman. John McNally, James Blunt and Maya Jama are some of the new contestants entering a castle in the Scottish Highlands. TV critic Scott Bryan says it could potentially become the most watched show so far this year.
23: And it will be now two episodes a week for sort of the next 5 weeks. So I think it has the possibility of being the highest TV, most watched TV show of the year so far. But of course, this comes at a sort of critical time for the BBC's future, along with a lot of other public service broadcasters.
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24: Hey, I hope the trip has gone well. Just a quick one. Does your mum have a spare key for her, please? I locked myself out. Again. So if she doesn't have a key, we're down the cost of a locksmith. Or I could just live in the shed till you're back on Sunday.
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1: Good evening, I'm Kate Henshaw. Munster Rugby CEO Ian Flanagan will step down from the position at the end of October. They say an interim CEO will be announced in the coming weeks as they look for a permanent successor. Protests are expected around the Republic of Ireland's Nations League match with Austria tonight. Campaign group Irish Sport for Palestine is opposing the upcoming fixture against Israel and has called for demonstrations at the Aviva. Heimer Hagrimsson named his team earlier today. And Jane Clodesy and Niamh Gallagher will make their first starts for Ireland against Japan this weekend. Head coach Scott Beaman made six changes for that game. To access three free off-the-ball podcasts a month, download the Go Light app now.
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2: A mix of cloud and sunny spells for the rest of the day, staying mostly dry by the odd isolated shower. Lowest temperatures this evening of 11 to 13 degrees.
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3: 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Tell us the amount, and that money is yours, €312,000. 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Yeah. As we get you home, it is The Big Ride Home with Brian Marr. And like I said, this is one of the greatest intros to dance tunes ever.
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0: Freckles on 98FM's Big Ride Home with Brian Moyle. Let's get a bit of this on, eh? As we get you home, Rebecca and Brendan wake you up every morning at 7 a.m. And who the hell is this? Tell you who it isn't. It's not... I can't remember. It's not Dua Lipa, for sure. And all the other incorrect guesses that are up on 98FM.com/cashmachine/laugh. Get it together, Brian. They have a €500 flight voucher to be won. If you can tell them, though, who is laughing now, text laugh in your details to 0877-989898 for your chance to play tomorrow morning. And we will get you home and take a check on traffic in a few and play Rudimental next.
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0: Delays currently on the M50 going northbound from Firhouse to a breakdown at the Red Cow. Kyle Moore Road is very slow between Nace Road and Chapelizod Bypass. St. John's Road backed up between the Underground Car Park and Island Bridge. Delays either side of Oscar Traynor Road at the moment. North Circular Road, that has queues from Phibsborough Lewis Station to Hanlon's Quarter. And then the N7, that's backed up between City West Junction and the M50. 5:31 with your 98FM news update. Here's Molly.
2: Good evening. A woman in her 30s has died from injuries she sustained during a serious assault in Balmain on Monday afternoon. A man in his 20s who was arrested on Tuesday in connection with the assault was released yesterday without charge, pending a file to the DPP. A post-mortem examination is in progress and Gardaí are appealing to anyone who may have witnessed the incident to contact them. Sinn Féin, the Social Democrats and Labour have launched their alternative budgets days out from Budget 2027. Cuts to the cost of childcare, increases to social welfare and large cost of living packages all feature. Hundreds of students from all over the country gathered in Dublin today to protest. They're accusing the government of failing to help those struggling with third level education. Student representative Bodhi Amlay says young people are being locked out of education. And The Celebrity Traitors returns to our screens tonight. The star-studded cast, including Joanne McNally, will return to the castle in the Scottish Highlands, each playing for a chosen charity. That'll be on BBC One at 8pm on Thursday and Friday nights. And now Kate is here with 98FM Sport.
3: Good evening, I'm Kate Henshaw. Munster Rugby CEO Ian Flanagan will step down from the position at the end of October. They say an interim CEO will be announced in the coming weeks as they look for a permanent successor. Protests are expected around the Republic of Ireland's Nations League match with Austria tonight. Campaign group Irish Sport for Palestine is opposing the upcoming fixture against Israel and has called for demonstrations at the Aviva. Heimer Hagrimsson named his team earlier today. And Jane Clodesy and Niamh Gallagher will make their first starts for Ireland against Japan this weekend. Head coach Scott Beaman made 6 changes for that game. 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

0: proud. Flo Rida with Sia, Wild Ones on Dublin's 98 FM. It's Brian Moore with you. We will get on another. We'll talk to you on the way, and round from Sugar Babes is coming up.
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Talk to you on Dublin's 98 FM on the Big Ride Home with Brian Myers. We edge ever closer towards the weekend. Andy Preston supplies you with nothing but old school anthems every Sunday morning at 10 a.m. R&B, dance, and plenty of surprises in between as we head back to 1998 for this tune from Eiffel 65. It's Blue.

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10: There's delays on the M50 going northbound at the moment from Firhouse to Red Cow, where reports of a breakdown remain. Stillorgan Road onto Donnybrook Road is packed between Nutley Lane and Marlborough Junction. Kilmore Road, that's slow between Nace Road and Kilmore Park. And St. John's Road outbound is busy between Military Road and Island Bridge. And finally, delays either side of Oscar Traynor Road and Coolock Lane between Kilmore Road and the M50 flyover.
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11: 98. At 6, I'm Molly O'Connor. A woman in her 30s who was seriously assaulted in Balmain in Dublin earlier this week has died. She sustained serious injuries in an incident on Main Street at around 3:45 on Monday afternoon. The woman was brought to Beaumont Hospital following the assault and died in hospital yesterday. A man in his 20s was arrested on Tuesday in connection with the investigation but was released without charge yesterday evening pending a file to the DPP. A post-mortem examination is in progress and Gardaí are appealing to anyone who may have witnessed the incident to contact them. Over 300 people protested outside the Dáil today, calling for more supports for third-level education. Students have travelled from counties Kerry, Donegal, Cork and Galway, with multiple universities across Dublin also represented. Some are carrying signs saying close the gap and fund our futures. These protesters say the lack of student accommodation is a big issue.
12: Like, I know people are sleeping on the floors of other people's apartments. It's not fair.
13: Students are being crushed out of this country for a variety of reasons, and any country that treats its young population like this is headed in a very bad direction.
12: We see around Galway and Dublin all these luxury accommodation blocks going up and rooms lying empty while students are commuting hours and hours.
11: Three political parties have launched their alternative budgets days out from Budget 2027. Cuts to the cost of childcare, increases to social welfare and large cost of living packages all feature. Our political correspondent Sean Defoe has this report.
14: It's alternative budget day with Sinn Féin, the Social Democrats and Labour all laying out their plans. But the Sock Dems were nearly drowned out by a student protest outside Leinster House as they blared Fontaine's DC while Kino Callaghan outlined plans for a better Ireland.
15: Put the boys in the better land. You're always talking about the boys in the better land.
16: It's about taking that kind of those tax credit measures away from hires. We don't feel need them.
14: He also wants four factories built to churn out modular homes. Piers Doherty's big idea was a €500 food voucher for many families, as Sinn Féin set out a cost of living package.
17: This card would help cover the costs of basic food and household goods and would be distributed through and passed to households in the lower half of the income distribution.
14: All three parties share many proposals like energy credits, a second tier of child benefit, €15 social welfare hikes, expansion of solar energy and cuts to the cost of childcare. It led to this reporter asking Labour finance spokesman Jed Nash if they should do a joint budget next year.
18: You saw for the joint?
14: We'll find out Tuesday if the government is high on any of their ideas. Sean Defoe, Leinster House.
15: Yeah. Put the boys in the better land. You're always talking about the boys in the better land.
11: An investigation is to take place after a US death row inmate was taken to hospital after an attempt to execute her by two lethal injections failed. Krista Pike was sentenced to death for killing a classmate in 1995. Her legal team filed an emergency motion to halt her execution while it was happening, saying she still had a heartbeat and was audibly snoring. Bill Lees, the governor of Tennessee, and has provided an update today.
19: It's the most difficult of circumstances as it relates to the sentence that should have been carried out by the state. It's a tragedy, and it's deeply disturbing to me. The people deserve better than that, and we're going to make sure that happens.
11: And Celebrity Traitors returns tonight for a second season with host Claudia Winkleman. Joanne McNally, James Blunt and Maya Jama are some of the new contestants entering a castle in the Scottish Highlands. TV critic Scott Bryan says it could potentially become the most watched show so far this year.
20: And it will be now two episodes a week for sort of the next 5 weeks. So I think it has the possibility of being the
11: Bryan says it could potentially become the most watched show so far this year.
20: And it will be now two episodes a week for sort of the next 5 weeks. So I think it has the possibility of being the highest TV, most watched TV show of the year so far. But of course, this comes at a sort of critical time for the BBC's future, along with a lot of other public service broadcasters.
11: And you're up to date on 98.
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22: Good evening, I'm Kate Henshaw. Ian Flanagan says it's been a huge privilege to lead Munster Rugby. He's set to step down as CEO at the end of the month following a turbulent period for the province. Financial challenges saw them seeking redundancies and an independent governance review was launched in the wake of the cancelled appointment of Roger Randall to the coaching team. Former Munster captain Peter O'Mahony slammed the board this week and called for a change at the top. The Gaelic Players Association are seeking an additional €700 per inter-county player each year from the government. GPA CEO Tom Parsons and player representatives made the case in a pre-budget meeting with Sports Minister Patrick O'Donovan. Parsons says they want an increase in grants to €2,500 per player to help with cost of living pressures, and he feels it's a modest request of the government. Ciarán Frawley will start at out half for Connacht in the United Rugby Championship tomorrow. It'll be the Ireland International's debut for his new team. Ronan Kelleher will captain Leinster for their match at the Sharks, where head coach Leo Cullen has opted for a 4-4 split on the bench. To access three free off-the-ball podcasts a month, download the Go Loud app now.
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1: A mix of cloud and sunny spells for the rest of today. Lowest temperatures this evening of 11 to 13 degrees.
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2: 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As we get you home here on The Big Ride Home with Rhea McCoy, it's another night.

back when that was the song of the summer in 2013. I used to love playing it and then pulling down the fader while people were trying to sing the high-pitched part of Pharrell, catching them out. I was one of those people, so... We got Beyonce with Break My Soul on the way for you. Peggy Goo's new tune too. And now Infernal. It's From Paris to Berlin on Dublin's 98 FM.

0: FM's Big Ride Home with Brian Mark. And we are welcoming back the Ultimate Over 30s night to Dublin. 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And then we'll also have Tommy Sachs there as well, a spooky game show with the one and only Dame Stuffy. It starts at 5, it's over at 9, and it's going to be on the 31st of October at Bewley's on Grafton Street. Unbelievable. 98fm.com/club98 is where you can get your tickets for that.
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0: Stillorgan Road onto Donnybrook Road going northbound at the moment is packed between Nutley Lane and Marlborough Road Junction. Grand Canal, that is backed up between Parnell Bridge and Bagot Street. East Wall Road has delays onto Shawmore Road from Dublin Port Flyover and Shawmore Roundabout. Savile Place onto Guild Street is congested. Kylemore Road is slow too between Nace Road and Kylemore Park. And then Clonskee Road is backed up between Beech Hill Road and UCD.

0: My daughter told me the other day that song is so viral right now. It's everywhere at the moment. She's ace. That is Adele with Ain't in LA on Dublin's 98 FM. I'll give you your ones to watch coming up, and we'll play Praz with Ghetto Superstar next.
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0: Tornado. All right, at long last, it's here. The Celebrity Traders returns to BBC One tonight as Claudia Winkleman welcomes a brand new group of celebrities to the castle. And unlike most celebrity spin-off shows, I actually know well over half of these ones. We got Michael Sheen, Richard E. Grant, Liam Pinnock, Maya Jama, Rob Beckett, Ramesh Ranganathan and Joanne McNally, to name just a few. What's even better, it's on at 8 p.m. Fantastic. Elsewhere, the UEFA Nations League continues tonight, with Ireland playing the first home game of the campaign against Austria at the Aviva. Coverage starts at 7 on RTE2, a kickoff at 7:45. Over to Netflix, there's a new miniseries out today starring Florence Pugh called East of Eden, set in California's Salinas Valley. It follows generations of two families, the Trasks and the Hamiltons, whose lives become intertwined in a story inspired by the biblical tale of Cain and Abel.
2: I believe there are monsters born in this world to human parents. A monster is a variation from the accepted normal. A child may be born perfect, but without kindness or conscience.
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0: And finally, also out today on HBO Max is War, starring Sienna Miller and Dominic West, two top London law firms go head-to-head over a huge divorce case with some of the city's most powerful lawyers battling it out on either side.
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15: At the moment, there's a number of road closures around the Aviva Stadium ahead of Ireland's match against Austria. Cabot Road onto Navan Road is congested. North Circular Road has queues from Phibsborough Lewis Station to Hanlon's Corner. Clonskee Road, that's backed up between Beech Hill Road and UCD. Seville Place inbound is congested from the Boxing Club to the Quays. And finally, East Wall Road onto Shawmore Road is busy from Dublin Port Flyover and Shawmore Roundabout.
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16: 98. At 7, I'm Molly O'Connor. A woman in her 30s has died from injuries she sustained during a serious assault in North Dublin. The incident took place near Main Street in Balmain on Monday at around 3:45 in the afternoon. The woman was brought to Beaumont Hospital following the assault and died yesterday. A man in his 20s who was arrested on Tuesday in connection with the assault was released yesterday without charge, pending a file to the DPP. A post-mortem examination is in progress and Gardaí are appealing to anyone who may have witnessed the incident to contact them. Hundreds of students from all over the country gathered in Dublin today to protest. They are accusing the government of failing to help those struggling with third-level education. 98FM's Jessica Woodlock reports from Leinster House.
17: Students from Cork, Galway, Maynooth and beyond travelled here today to call out what they say is a failure of the government to fund their futures. Student representative body Amlay says young people are being locked out of education.
18: We're always struggling to be able to enjoy the college experience because we're so panicked about money. There's always an issue with it. It's never just being able to study and focus on that.
19: Everything's going up and it's just not fair. It's creating a situation where only like people from higher socioeconomic backgrounds can get to college.
17: Well, for many in attendance today, accommodation struggles proved a big issue.
20: Some major policy shift in housing is really required.
21: I think accommodation's a big one, but also just like Dublin's an expensive city to just live in.
17: Hundreds gathered at the gates of Leinster House, pressing their case ahead of Budget 2027 in just a few days' time. Jessica Woodlock at Leinster House.
16: Talks aimed at solving the dispute on the Garvahi Road are continuing today. The standoff in Portadown is now in its fifth day, with the Orange Order still insisting it has the right to march through the largely nationalist neighbourhood. Meanwhile, the government here is being accused of not standing in solidarity with the Garvahy Roads residents. Taoiseach Simon Harris says it's important he is careful about what he says in order to maintain peace.
3: We all want to protect the gains that have been made through the peace process for people across the island, and there's a responsibility of everyone to contribute positively to finding a way through this situation. I do welcome the exploratory discussions that are taking place with the Secretary of State. I, like you, read and heard of some of the positive feedback in relation to that in recent hours. My colleague, the Minister for Foreign Affairs, has been in regular contact with the Secretary of State for Northern Ireland.
16: An investigation is to take place after a US death row inmate was taken to hospital after an attempt to execute her by two lethal injections failed. Krista Pike was sentenced to death for killing a classmate in 1995. Her legal team filed an emergency motion to halt her execution while it was happening, saying she still had a heartbeat and was audibly snoring. Bill Lee is the governor of Tennessee and has provided an update today.
6: It's the most difficult of circumstances as it relates to the sentence that should have been carried out by the state. It's a tragedy, and it's deeply disturbing to me. The people deserve better than that. And we're going to make sure that happens.
16: The RSA is reminding young people to think of their future before they drink or drug drive. It's part of a new campaign which will be rolled out across social media platforms, warning students criminal convictions can affect their ability to study abroad or obtain visas. The initiative comes as students begin researching their J1 plans for next summer. David Martin from the RSA explains who the target audience is.
22: We're targeting students aged 18 and over on the platforms that they use, because our research showed that destination jobs and plans for the summer are very much prevalent on those platforms. And, you know, what we're saying is, what you may not realise, you might think that a drink or a drug driving conviction can result in a ban or something like that. It can have longer term consequences.
16: And the celebrity Traitors returns to our screens tonight. The star-studded cast, including Joanne McNally, will return to the castle in the Scottish Highlands, each playing for a chosen charity. That'll be on BBC One at 8 p.m. on Thursday and Friday nights. And now you're up to date on 98.
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1: A very good evening. I'm Will O'Callaghan. Finn Azaz is back in the Republic of Ireland team to face Austria in the Nations League. Manager Hamer Hogginson has recalled the playmaker for the visit of the group leaders to the Aviva Stadium. There also starts in defence for Liam Scales and John Egan, while Daryl O'Shea will captain the side. With protests around the fixture, the Ireland boss says his team are focused on getting all 3 points.
2: I hope the players will come with the correct mindset because it's going to be a tough opponent. They've beaten, scored 3 goals in both the first games. So it looks like on paper now that they're the best one, and let's see after this.
1: Wales play Norway in Cardiff tonight after losing their first 2 matches in the Nations League. They failed to score in defeats against Portugal and Denmark in the campaign so far. Andy Burnham has issued a statement after comments yesterday over Manchester City's breach of the Premier League's financial rules. Downing Street say the British Prime Minister wants to make it clear that the verdict is serious. Burnham has been criticised after appearing to praise City's owners for their investment around Manchester. Republic of Ireland international Will Smallbone is a new club. He's joined Leicester City on a 3-year contract. The midfielder had been out of club since he left Southampton in the summer. Ian Flanagan says it's been a huge privilege to lead Munster Rugby. He's set to step down as CEO of the province at the end of the month, following what's been a turbulent period for the club. Financial challenges saw them seeking redundancies, and an independent governance review was launched in the wake of the cancelled appointment of Roger Randall to their coaching team. Former Munster captain Peter O'Mahony slammed the board this week and had called for change at the top at Thomond Park. And the Gaelic Players Association are seeking an additional €700 per intercounty player each year from the government. The GPA's CEO Tom Parsons and players' representatives made their case in a pre-budget meeting with the Sports Minister Patrick O'Donovan. Parsons says they want an increase in grants to €2,500 per player to help with cost of living pressures, and he feels it's a modest request of the government. To hear live commentary of Ireland against Austria this evening, download the Go Loud app now.
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3: Cloudy with some scattered and possibly heavy showers. Lows of 7 degrees. Right now it's 17.
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4: 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It's all happening on Friday, the 9th of October, which is when you got to get that entry in before 3 o'clock on that day. If it is you that gets that call, you've got 5 rings to answer and say the exact amount, which is €312,000. Let's get the tunes going. I've got some Ewan McVicar on the way and Cascada in there as well. First, Diana King.

on Evacuate the Dance Floor on Dublin's 98 FM. It is hard to get songs as good as the Naughties Eurodance, but I will say that in the Naughties, Jason Derulo did come very, very close. Talk Dirty, 98 FM. Good job.

0: Jazzy and Get This Started on Dublin's 98 FM. There is no stopping that girl. She's just uploaded a video on to her Instagram of just clips of all of the work that she's been doing and just the big smile on her face. It is so nice to see. Gonna get some Sunny Fedora on the way for you in just a bit. And in my opinion, one of the greatest, greatest ever EDM DJs plays next.
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2: Rúlas on air on the Stanios Reggie. 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It's us doing Dalg and A Reggie. August Dubrache Ladini Dain Scott Rave. Marhamplet Fred again. August Belters only. August Nish to air on Nua again. Heaven or Hell. Latini Tempo. Oh, gang, gang.

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All Saints and Pure Shores on Dublin's 98 FM. There's only one problem I have with that movie, and is that I truly, truly believe that nobody is brave enough to go swimming in the sea at nighttime. I don't believe it. Who is able to walk into the sea, it completely pitch dark, and if something touch your foot, not a hope. Jax Jones, 98 FM.

Save My Love on Dublin's 98 FM. How are you? It is Jessica Masiyah with you. I'm going to be telling you how you can be in with a chance to win a €500 flight voucher very soon. And with how cold the weather is starting to get now, I think we all wouldn't mind maybe booking somewhere nice and hot. So a €500 flight voucher would help with that. But first, we got to move over now to one of the greatest rappers of a generation. Didn't actually realise he had a lot of TV and producer credits as well. I knew he had one or two. Didn't realise he had nearly over 40. But that won't really compete with how many tracks he has made during his time as a rapper. With over 1,000 tunes, this one is definitely on my top five. 50 Cent, P.I.M.P.

Calm Down on Dublin's 98 FM. How are you? It is Jessica Masial with you. And I want to tell you about something that they're doing on 98 FM's Big Breakfast, if you have not heard of it. I don't know how you wouldn't have, because it's a great game, except it's just, it's really tough. And it's called Who's Laughing Now? It's played every morning after 7:30 on The Big Breakfast with Rebecca and Brendan. And all you got to do is figure out who's laughing now. My guess was guessed this morning. It's not Zara Larsson. So there is a list of all the incorrect guesses over on 98fm.com/laugh. And if you can guess who that is laughing, you could win yourself a €500 flight voucher. So I'll show it to you one more time. Who is it? I don't know. Liquid, 98FM.

0: Lily Wood and Robin Schulz, Prayer and Sea on Dublin's 98 FM. Now that was quite chill, quite relaxing, but you know what I want to do after 8 o'clock? I really want to heat things up, get things going, so we're going to be kicking the next hour off with this. Oh yeah. We're going to be doing it soon.
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4: Good evening, I'm Fiona Ash. A woman in her 30s has died from injuries she sustained during a serious assault in North Dublin. The incident took place near Main Street in Balmain on Monday at around 3:45 in the afternoon. The woman was brought to Beaumont Hospital following the assault and died yesterday. A man in his 20s, who was arrested on Tuesday in connection with the assault, was released yesterday without charge, pending a file to the DPP. More than €469,000 worth of controlled drugs, including crack cocaine and cannabis, were seized today in County Dublin in a day of Garda action. Operation Tara involved searches of communal areas, bin sheds, waste ground and 11 houses in Balgaddy and Lucan. Over €3,000 in cash, an electric scooter and mobile phones were also seized by Gardaí as part of the operation. Talks aimed at resolving the standoff in Drumcree have yet to produce a solution. It's now 6 days since the Parades Commission gave the go-ahead for the Orange Order to march down the Garvahy Road. Sinn Féin is pushing the government here to prevent any future parades from taking place in the majority nationalist neighbourhood. TD David Cullinan has told the Taoiseach he needs to stand in solidarity with the residents.
5: As I said, there are talks ongoing and I want those talks to succeed. But we also have to send, in my view, very strong signals of solidarity with the residents of that community.
4: Three opposition political parties have published costed alternative budgets today. The Social Democrats, Sinn Féin and Labour are all calling for energy credits, cuts to the cost of childcare and a second tier of child benefit. Despite the joint policies on many fronts, Labour finance spokesperson Jed Nash says not all opposition parties are behaving responsibly.
6: We have a government at present that has never met a tax that they don't want to hike, and we have some opposition parties who have never met a tax that they don't want to cut. Now that is not being honest with the citizens of this country.
4: And that's your news for now.
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9: A very good evening. I'm Will O'Callaghan. It's goalless early on between the Republic of Ireland and Austria in the Nations League at the Aviva Stadium. Eimear Hogginson's brought in Finn Azaz, John Egan and Liam Scales in three changes in the weekend win over Israel. Ireland are hoping to beat Austria for the first time since 2016. Andy Burnham's issued a statement after comments yesterday over Manchester City's breach of Premier League financial rules. Downing Street say the the British Prime Minister wants to make it clear the verdict is serious. Mr. Burnham has been criticised after appearing to praise City's owners over investing money into Manchester. Ireland international Will Smallbone has joined Leicester City on a three-year contract. The midfielder has been without a club since leaving Southampton in the summer. Munster say they'll appoint an interim CEO in the coming weeks after Ian Flanagan announced that he'll be stepping down at the end of the month. Flanagan's departure as chief executive comes after a difficult few months for the province, with an ongoing independent review into the attempted appointment of Roger Randall into the coaching team. In March, Munster also announced that they were seeking redundancies at the club due to financial pressures. Leinster have opted to play all of their home Champions Cup pool games at the redeveloped Laya Arena. Head coach Leo Cullen has welcomed the decision to use the RDS rather than the Aviva for the fixtures. Leinster will play the Sale Sharks and Pau in their home matches in the pool stage. The Gaelic Players Association are seeking an additional €700 per intercounty player each year from the government. The GPA's CEO Tom Parsons and players' representatives made the case in a pre-budget meeting with the Sports Minister Patrick O'Donovan. Parsons says they want an increase in grants to €2,500 per player to help with cost of living pressures, and he feels it's a modest request of the government. And Dar Sergeant Phil Taylor says he's practicing every day for the first time in nearly a decade as he prepares to come out of retirement next month. 16-time world champion will join up with Adrian Lewis in a pairs tournament in Portsmouth. The 66-year-old has undergone hip surgery so he can play pain-free. To hear live commentary of the League of Ireland every Friday, download the Go Loud app now.
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4: Showery rain spreading eastwards across the country early tonight, becoming largely confined to the east and southeast. Lowest temperatures 9 to 13 degrees.
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10: 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So as I said, it's happening Friday the 9th of October. Got to get the entries in before 3 o'clock on that day. The lovely Barry Dunn going to be making that call, and if it is you that he rings, you've got 5 rings to answer and tell him that record breaking amount that's in the cash machine, €312,000. It's cash to 57557. Yeah. Oh, the tunes, they're going to be good. Let's kick it off. We're going to make you sweat.
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0: nowadays everybody wanna talk like they got something to say, but nothing comes out when they move their lips, just a bunch of gibberish. 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
1: 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The VMAs were on during the week, and Bruno Mars won Best R&B Single, not the first time that he has done that. And with one of his biggest tracks ever, this one won 6 Grammys 1 year for Best Record of the Year, Best Song of the Year, Best R&B, Best R&B Songs, Best R&B Performance. It just kept winning awards on awards on awards. And of course it would, because the tune.

0: And Connie, for your minds on Dublin's 90 FM. Got music on the way from Ray and a threesome that was just amazing that we had back in the noughties. 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

hustler's work is never through. So true. So true. But if you've been working hard, you've only got one more sleep until you get to play hard. Friday is upon us very, very soon. Years and Years King plays after Ray. It's Joy on 98 FM.

Jamaican on Dublin's 98 FM. He is having a great year with some great tracks. Now, if you were to ask me what was Arnold Schwarzenegger's favourite song, someone said, what do you think Ernie's favourite song is? I have to be honest, this is the last song that I'd probably think of. But Anastasia, the singer, was performing at his birthday party and she said in an interview she had to sing this 12 times because he just absolutely loves Salt and Pepper. What a man. 98 FM.

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0: More Than a Woman on Dublin's 98 FM, one of the biggest R&B tracks of the noughties. And from R&B to one of the biggest club tracks of the noughties, we're doing this after nine. I would make a beeline for the dance floor when I hear this on a Saturday night. It's playing soon.
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5: Good evening, I'm Fiona Ash. It's reported tonight the case being taken by Garvahy Road residents challenging the Drumcree Parade has been delayed until Monday. It's understood it's to allow for talks, which are continuing. Residents have been blocking the largely nationalist road for a fifth day today. Speaking in the Dáil, Taoiseach Simon Harris assured the government is working with both the British Prime Minister and Secretary of State for Northern Ireland to find a solution. He says the dispute is not just about parades.
6: We all know, though, when it comes to Drumcree, there's a very, very, very particular sensitivity, hurt, trauma, and we cannot allow that re-traumatisation of that community. And that's the context, I think. This is not about parades, are they good or bad?
5: A woman in her 30s has died from injuries she sustained during a serious assault in North Dublin. The incident took place near Main Street in Balmain on Monday at around 3:45 in the afternoon. The woman was brought to Beaumont Hospital following the assault and died yesterday. A man in his 20s who was arrested on Tuesday in connection with the assault was released yesterday without charge, pending a trial to the DPP. More than €469,000 worth of controlled drugs, including crack cocaine and cannabis, were seized today in County Dublin in a Garda Day of Action. Operation Tara involves searches of communal areas, bin sheds, waste ground and 11 houses in Balgaddy in Lucan. Over €3,000 in cash, an electric scooter and mobile phones were also seized by Gardaí as part of the operation. A human rights group says the government should be focusing on inclusion rather than publishing crime statistics broken down by nationality. Doris was responding to Taoiseach Micheál Martin's remark to Fox News that he isn't opposed to publishing the data. John Lannan is CEO of Doris, a human rights and migrant support NGO.
7: The government should be addressing the reasons people from every background, regardless of where they were born or when they came to Ireland or if they grew up in Ireland, feel excluded or ignored.
5: And that's your news for now.
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1: A very good night. I'm Will O'Callaghan. The Republic of Ireland lead Austria by 2-0 in the Nations League early in the second half. Troy Parrott put the hosts in front in the 12th minute at the Aviva with a stunning solo goal. And the Real Betis forward doubled the lead with a goal from the penalty spot just before the break. And that's Parrott's 9th goal in his last 6 internationals. The game was paused briefly in the first half when tennis balls were thrown on the pitch by protesters calling on Ireland not to fulfil Sunday's second fixture with Israel. In the other match in the group, it's 0-0 between Israel and Kosovo in Hungary. Meanwhile, Wales are drawing 1-1 against Norway. Andy Burnham has issued a statement after comments he made yesterday over Manchester City's breach of Premier League financial rules. Downing Street say the British Prime Minister wants to make it clear that the verdict is serious. Mr. Burnham has been criticised after appearing to praise City's owners for investing money into the City of Manchester. Ireland international Will Smallbone has joined Leicester City on a 3-year contract. The midfielder had been without a club since leaving Southampton in the summer. Munster say they'll be appointing an interim CEO in the coming weeks after Ian Flanagan announced that he'll be stepping down at the end of the month. Flanagan's departure as chief executive comes after a difficult few months for the province, with an ongoing independent review into the attempted appointment of Roger Randall to the coaching team. In March, Munster also announced that they would be seeking redundancies due to financial pressures at the club. Leinster have opted to play all of their home Champions Cup pool games at the redeveloped Laya Arena. Head coach Leo Cullen has welcomed that decision to use the RDS rather than the Aviva Stadium for the fixtures. Leinster will play the Sale Sharks and Pau in their home matches in the pool stage. The Gaelic Players Association are seeking an additional €700 per intercounty player each year from the government. The GPA's CEO Tom Parsons and representatives from the players' body made their case in a pre-budget meeting with the Sports Minister Patrick O'Donovan. Parsons says they want an increase in grants to €2,500 per player to help with cost of living pressures, and he's called it a modest request of the government. And darts legend Phil Taylor says he's practicing every day for the first time in nearly a decade as he prepares to come out of retirement next month. The 16-time world champion will join up with Adrian Lewis for a pairs tournament. The 66-year-old has undergone hip surgery so that he can play pain-free. To hear live commentary of the League of Ireland every Friday, download the Go Loud app now.
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2: Showery rain spreading eastwards across the country early tonight, becoming largely confined to the east and southeast. Lowest temperatures 9 to 13 degrees.
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3: 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It's happening on Friday the 9th of October. And Barry is going to make that call. If it is you that he's ringing, you've got 5 rings to answer and tell him the exact amount, which is €312,000. It's cash to 57557. Yeah! MK, Ariana Grande, they're all in there, but we got to do Fede Le Grand first.

Ariana Grande and Problem on a Dublin's 98 FM. She was not at the VMAs this week. She recently said that she was taking a step back from things for a while. But a lot of people thought she was there because somebody went and created AI images of celebrities at the VMAs who weren't actually there. One of them was Lady Gaga, who we noticed recently had a baby, so she wasn't there. Katy Perry, she also wasn't there. She was doing a performance, but there's images of them, and I'm looking at them right now here in front of me, of all of them standing on the blue carpet at the VMAs. They weren't there. It's just people creating AI images to fool you. Who has the time to do these things? I don't understand. Why? Why is the question? Why bother? Silver Bumper is on the way after Whitetown. Your woman, 98 FM.

0: Dublin's 98 FM. There's a movie that I'm really looking forward to watching on Halloween. I'm keeping it for Halloween night because that's, you know, because it's a proper Halloween movie. So if you don't know the one I'm talking about, here's Brian to tell us a bit more in our Movie Minute.
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Drake, hold on. We're going home on Dublin's 98 FM. I have a very fun Halloween party that I need to tell you about. It's going to be happening very soon with 98 FM. We'll be telling the next few minutes after Tame Impala, Dracula, 98 FM.

Bee Gees and Ready or Not on Dublin's 98 FM, and we're bringing you the ultimate over 30s night back to Dublin, and things are going to be getting a bit spooky. So you can step back in time and enter into Club at 98. It is the Halloween edition. The madness returns to Bewley's on Grafton Street with 90s and noughties bangers and lots of spooky surprises and lots of fun. Andy Preston's going to be on the decks. Tommy Sachs will be keeping the party hopping. And we're also going to be testing your retro knowledge with our spooky game show. So look forward to that. And it is going to be hosted by the one and only Dame Stuffy. So it is going to be such a good night. And of course, because it's Halloween, there is going to be lots of fancy dress, and we'll be giving away prizes for the best costume. So you can get your tickets now over 98fm.com/club98. It's happening in Bewley's on Grafton Street till 9 p.m. on October 31st. So it's actually happening on Halloween night. So it's going to be a good one. Dua Lipa plays after Becky Hill's Changes. 98 FM. Keeping going through the motions.

0: Ice Cube, You Can Do It on 90FM. That is it for me, Jessica Massey. I'll be back in for Andy tomorrow night from 7 with all the tunes. But stay where you are, because Catherine McKiernan is on the way, and she will be playing tunes like Ian Vandal, Bebe Rexha, Adela. They are all in here next on 90FM.
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0: Good evening, I'm Fiona Ash. It's reported tonight the case being taken by Garvaghy Road residents challenging the Drumcree Parade has been delayed until Monday. It's understood it's to allow for talks which are continuing. Residents have been blocking the largely nationalist road for a fifth day today. Speaking in the Dáil, Taoiseach Simon Harris assured the government is working with both the British Prime Minister and Secretary of State for Northern Ireland to find a solution. He said the dispute is not just about parades.
1: We all know, though, when it comes to Drumcree, there's a very, very, very particular sensitivity, hurt, trauma, and we cannot allow that re-traumatisation of that community. And that's the context, I think. This is not about parades, are they good or bad?
0: Gardaí are continuing to investigate an alleged assault in North Dublin in which a woman sustained fatal injuries. The alleged attack happened near Main Street in Balmain on Monday afternoon. The woman, aged in her 30s, was brought to Beaumont Hospital but died yesterday. A post-mortem examination will determine the course of the investigation. A man in his 20s, arrested on Tuesday, was released yesterday without charge, pending a file to the DPP. A limited tennis ball protest had been held during tonight's Ireland versus Austria match. Stop the Game says it took place on the 19th minute of the game at the Aviva Stadium in a symbolic act of solidarity with the Palestinian people. The group says the protest in support of Gavin Bazunu is now over. Dentists working in the HSE have voted to take industrial action. The Irish Dental Association says this is the first time it's ever happened and it is in response to planned restructuring within the HSE. CEO of the IDA, Fintan Harahan, says the reduction in the number of dentists in the public service is due to pay and conditions.
2: If there isn't a proper review which takes account of the cost of living pressures, then it's going to be far more difficult to hire dentists to work in the public dental service at a time when the service is also the subject of further restructuring within the HSE.
0: And that's your news for now.
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5: A very good night. I'm Will O'Callaghan. The Republic of Ireland let a two-goal lead slip as they were held to a 2-2 draw by Austria in the Nations League tonight. Troy Parrott moved on to 9 goals in his last 6 internationals. He scored a brace to put Ireland 2-0 up by half-time at the Aviva. The Real Betis striker's first was a stunning solo goal in the 12th minute, and he added a second from the penalty spot just before the break. Alexander Prass pulled one back for Austria in the 71st minute, and a Michael Gregoric goal from a free kick 6 minutes later secured a point for Ralf Rangnick's visitors. The group's other game finished 0-0 between Israel and Kosovo, and Heimir Hallgrimsson's Ireland sit third after 3 games, 3 points behind the leaders Austria. James Abankwa picked up a booking, and he'll be suspended for Sunday's match against Israel. While the Stop the Game protest group briefly halted the game in the first half, they threw tennis balls onto the pitch in the 19th minute to show their opposition to Ireland fulfilling that second match against Israel this weekend. Munster said they'll be appointing an interim CEO in the coming weeks after Ian Flanagan announced he'll be stepping down at the end of this month. Flanagan's departure as chief executive comes after a difficult few months for the province, with an ongoing independent review into the attempted appointment of Roger Randall to the coach team. In March, Munster also announced that they're seeking redundancies at the club due to financial pressures. The Gaelic Players Association are seeking an additional €700 per player each year from the government. GPA CEO Tom Parsons and players' representatives made their case in a pre-budget meeting with the Sports Minister Patrick O'Donovan. Parsons says they want an increase in grants to €2,500 per player to help with cost of living pressures, and he says he feels it's a modest request of the government. Ellen Walsh and Mona McSherry have won medals at the World Aquatics World Cup swim meet in Baku. McSherry was just outside her own national record in claiming silver in the 200 metres breaststroke final, and three-time European champion Walsh continued her fine recent form by placing second in the 200 metres butterfly. And Porter Carrington is one under par after his first round at golf's Alfred Dunhill Links Championship. He's 6 shots off the lead. To hear live commentary of the League of Ireland every Friday, download the Go Loud app now.
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0: Showery rain will spread eastwards across Ireland overnight, becoming largely confined to eastern areas. Lowest temperatures 9 to 13 degrees.
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6: 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Good luck to you. Now let's get into the tunes, as promised, kicking off this hour with Castles in the Sky. Yeah, it's Ian Van Dahl. Whoop, let's go. Dublin.

Bebe Rexha and Faithless with New Religion on Dublin's 98FM. Catherine here with you this Thursday night. I tell you what's a religion for most people. Listening to Rebecca and Brendan in the mornings on 98FM's Big Breakfast. You could be flying off with a €500 flight voucher if you can tell them who's laughing now. And win a heap of prizes on Matchy Matchy 2. 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Right now, Alex Gaudino

0: What do you think of that brand new music on 98FM from Adela? It's called Ain't in LA. I love it. So she's kind of blown up, if you haven't heard from her, about her, I should say. She's from Slovakia. She's getting a huge response online, particularly to that song. It's got nostalgia written all over it, doesn't it? She's only 22, though. But yeah, she apparently didn't make the cut for Cat's Eye on the reality TV show. I'm sure, though, she doesn't mind so much now as she takes the world by storm on her own. Yeah, just 22, as I said. And already she has cracked the top 5 on Billboard charts with her debut album, Prima, which I must check out. I haven't already, but if that tune's anything to go by, it's an absolute belter. On the way, I've got some Timbaland and I've got another M54 Ultra coming up too. Keep it right here on Dublin's 98FM.
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0: Clementine Douglas and Trust on Dublin's 98 FM. That will forever remind me of summer 2026 in Ireland. What a tune it is. And they will continue into the night, let me tell you, with Coulter on the way, a tune I'm absolutely adoring. And Corona's coming up next. Oh, listen, it's the rhythm of the night.
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1: I went to the moped store with Suppers. The salesman's like, what up? What's your budget? And I'm like, honestly, I don't know nothing about mopeds. 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
1: Ooh, it's too real. Chrome down mirror, I don't need a windshield. Banana seat, I can't be.

Macklemore and Ryan Lewis with Downtown on Dublin's 98 FM. Catherine here with you this Thursday night. And not just any Thursday night. No, no, it's the 1st of October, so happy new month to you. Oh, it's good to shake off those back-to-school vibes, isn't it? The schedules and the routines and the darker evenings and the darker mornings. We're into October now. We're all good. We can do this, especially with tunes like we've got here on Dublin's 98 FM. Macklemore, of course, found himself in plenty of hot water recently, but he's coming up swimming, isn't he? Even in the hot water. Amazing stuff. Hugal on the way, but right now, some classic.

0: tune will forever remind me of my backpacking East Coast Australia days. Lucky me, not a care in the world, and a backpack that was way, way too heavy and unnecessary. And sweating an insane amount too. Anyway, too much information. David Guetta and Kid Cudi with Memories on Dublin's 98FM. You're with me, Catherine, this Thursday night. I've got tunes galore on the way after the news at 11. Sigma's kicking things off. The Queen of Ireland, Jazzy, will be there too. And some Naughty Boy and Beyonce. Keep it here.
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12: 98. Good evening, I'm Fiona Ash. It's reported tonight the case being taken by Garvahy Road residents challenging the Drumcree parade has been delayed until Monday. It's understood it's to allow for talks, which are continuing. Residents have been blocking the largely nationalist road for a fifth day today. Speaking in the Dáil, Taoiseach Simon Harris assured the government is working with both the British Prime Minister and Secretary of State for Northern Ireland to find a solution. He said the dispute is not just about parades.
13: We all know, though, when it comes to Drumcree, there's a very, very, very particular sensitivity, hurt, trauma, and we cannot allow that re-traumatisation of that community. And that's the context, I think. This is not about parades, are they good or bad?
12: Gardaí are continuing to investigate an alleged assault in North Dublin in which a woman sustained fatal injuries. The alleged attack happened near Main Street in Balmain on Monday afternoon. The woman, aged in her 30s, was brought to Beaumont Hospital but died yesterday. A post-mortem examination will determine the course of the investigation. A man in his 20s, arrested on Tuesday, was released yesterday without charge, pending a file to the DPP. Dentists working in the HSE have voted to take industrial action. The Irish Dental Association says this is the first time it's ever happened and is in response to planned restructuring within the HSE. CEO of the IDA, Fintan Harahan, says the reduction in the number of dentists in the public service is due to pay and conditions.
14: If there isn't a proper review which takes account of the cost of living pressures, then it's going to be far more difficult to hire dentists to work in the public dental service at a time when the service is also the subject of further restructuring within the HSE.
12: The Road Safety Authority is launching a new campaign reminding students about the impact criminal convictions can have on their future plans. It's warning young people a drink or drug driving record could affect their eligibility to obtain work or study visas abroad. The campaign will be rolled out on social media platforms and will target students aged 18 to 28, which the RSA says account for a disproportionate number of road deaths. And that's your news for now.
15: Family life doesn't stop when your baby starts sleeping through the night.
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1: A very good night. I'm Will O'Callaghan. The Republic of Ireland let a two-goal lead slip as they were held to a 2-2 draw by Austria in the Nations League tonight. Troy Parrott moved on to 9 goals in his last 6 internationals. He scored a brace to put Ireland 2-0 up by half-time at the Aviva. The Real Betis striker's first was a stunning solo goal in the 12th minute, and he added a second from the penalty spot just before the break. Alexander Prass pulled one back for Austria in the 71st minute, and a Michael Gregorich goal from a free kick 6 minutes later secured a point for Ralf Rangnick's visitors. The group's other game finished 0-0 between Israel and Kosovo, and Heimer Hallgrimsson's Ireland sit third after 3 games, 3 points behind the leaders Austria. James Abankwa picked up a booking, and he'll be suspended for Sunday's match against Israel. While the Stop the Game protest group briefly halted the game in the first half, they threw tennis balls onto the pitch in the 19th minute to show their opposition to Ireland fulfilling that second match against Israel this weekend. Munster said they'll be appointing an interim CEO in the coming weeks after Ian Flanagan announced he'll be stepping down at the end of this month. Flanagan's departure as chief executive comes after a difficult few months for the province, with an ongoing independent review into the attempted appointment of Roger Randall to the coaching team. In March, Munster also announced that they're seeking redundancies at the club due to financial pressures. The Gaelic Players Association are seeking an additional €700 per player each year from the government. GPA CEO Tom Parsons and players' representatives made their case in a pre-budget meeting with the Sports Minister Patrick O'Donovan. Parsons says they want an increase in grants to €2,500 per player to help with cost of living pressures, and he says he feels it's a modest request of the government. Ellen Walsh and Mona McSherry have won medals at the World Aquatics World Cup swim meet in Baku. McSherry was just outside her own national record in claiming silver in the 200 metres breaststroke final, and three-time European champion Walsh continued her fine recent form by placing second in the 200 metres butterfly. And Porter Carrington is 1-under par after his first round at golf's Alfred Dunhill Links Championship. He's 6 shots off the lead. To hear live commentary of the League of Ireland every Friday, download the Go Loud app now.
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2: Showery rain will spread eastwards across Ireland overnight, becoming largely confined to eastern areas. Lowest temperatures 9 to 13 degrees.
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3: How is it going? 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Yeah. Right, let's get into the tunes. Kicking off this hour with Sigma, Araiglin.

Well, finally, we're in the month of her headline gig at the Three Arena. Jazzy, My People on Dublin's 98 FM. 24th of this month, she'll be playing her headline gig with the day before seeing the release of her debut album. Cannot wait to celebrate the Queen of Ireland. This is Naughty Boy and Beyoncé.

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0: 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Catherine here with you this Thursday night. Hey, it's the weekend tomorrow. Whoop. Is it? Can you say Friday's the weekend? To me, Friday's the weekend. Anyway, I hope your week's been flying along lovely, that you've got some nice plans to look forward to this weekend, even if that's just not setting an alarm clock. Gotta love that one. On the way, we're stumbling in with Cyril, and we've got some NSYNC and Nelly. Oh, it's a classic. Can't wait to play it for you.
1: Saturdays just got louder. From 4, Mark McKay brings big tunes.
2: This is my church.
1: Big anthems.
3: Yeah.
1: And big weekend energy.
3: Let's go!
1: Whether you're heading out,
3: yeah, yeah,
1: in the car, or just turning it up at home, Mark McKay

0: with Rebecca and Brendan.
1: We've got some IMC cinema passes up for grabs right now. You could be off to the movies on us if you share your little win in a WhatsApp voice note. Your little win could be whatever a little win means to you. Perhaps it is that you are celebrating a birthday today. Mm. Maybe it's your own or somebody else's. Maybe your little win is that you are celebrating International Coffee Day today. Are you clutching a gorgeous flat white?
2: Mm. Or cappuccino.
1: Yeah, what's your...
2: I've been really into cappuccinos in the last couple of years.
1: You love a cappuccino.
2: I always had an Americano for a long time, and then I was like, you know what, a bit of frothy milk, you can't go wrong.
1: I got into iced coffees like maybe only last year, and it has to be really cold for me now to have like a hot coffee.
2: Yes.
1: Like I'd have a nice coffee more than I'd have a hot one. So maybe you're having a coffee this morning to celebrate that, or maybe your little win is like Nicole's.
3: My little win is I got up for a 6 a.m. gym class and I feel so good now.
2: Go on, Nicole.
1: Fair play to you. 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Rebecca, what is yours?
2: My little win is that I ended up going out for an impromptu lunch yesterday afternoon.
1: Oh, lovely.
2: My parents were up. We went in to visit my granny. And you know, afterwards, you're like, is anyone a bit peckish?
1: Yeah.
2: So we went to the Dropping Well pub.
1: Oh, nice.
2: Which is a place where we would have always gone when my parents lived up in Dublin. So we had a lovely lunch. I had a halloumi wrap.
1: Oh, nice.
2: Oh, yeah.
1: Very good.
2: I mean, that's the second time I've spoken about halloumi and it's 24 minutes past 7.
1: Lovely. Good morning.
2: So it was lovely. Yeah, a nice lunch out now.
1: Now, the Dropping Well, I think I confuse with the goat.
2: Yes, the goat's in Goatstown and the Dropping Well is in
1: Milltown. Which is the one with the rhino at the back of the river?
2: The Dropping Well.
1: The Dropping Well, that's the one. Okay, have you now.
2: Yes, brilliant. So lovely lunch. That's my little win. What's yours?
1: My little win is that... my little win is... I forgot about it. Is that today marks a year since I started taking the stairs into work every morning.
2: No way.
1: Yeah, I started it in October last year.
2: And you've really started a trend in the office. I did try and attempt it one morning and I said, no.
1: Oh no, for the first few months and even every Monday.
2: But I'd say, Brendan, now
1: but other
2: you're
1: people
2: getting
1: did follow
2: extra
1: me.
2: Steps now, in and you're as fit as a fiddle.
1: I can't claim to be the trendsetter because I was inspired by Phil Egan from Sport.
2: Oh, from OTV.
1: Phil's been taking the stairs for, I'd say, about 15 years.
2: Yeah, actually, do you know what? Most of the time, every time I see him, it's Phil's actually just, the stairwell.
1: Phil doesn't believe in lifts and he's dead right. Yeah, so it's a year since I started taking the stairs into work every morning.
2: Gosh, and what advice would you give to someone now who's listening going, will I start doing that?
1: Well, if you'd like a tush like mine, I'd say just do it. Like, it's just a little thing you can do for yourself. I don't know.
2: Brendan,
1: I don't know why I started,
2: it's
1: but
2: a
1: I
2: great,
1: did.
2: It's a great little win. Well done. Brendan's been taking the stairs for a year and I ate a halloumi wrap. What is your little win? The smaller, the better. We'd love to hear from you this morning via a WhatsApp voice note. Send it to 0877 98 98 98.
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0: Good morning to Amy in Rialto. I love this from Amy. She says, my little win is I bought a brand new iron and it's a joy to use.
1: Oh, lovely.
0: You know when you go into like, you know, a subpar hotel and you try to move, the iron just doesn't move.
1: I was like, subpar hotel? I was like, try going into my gaff.
0: Do you just give it a little clean on the bottom?
1: I'd say I need a new iron, Amy. I'm delighted for you.
0: And Katie in Malahide says, my little win is I had the gym to myself last night.
1: Nice one. Good morning to Ruby, who's in Tala.
2: Hi, Rebecca. Hi, Brendan. My little win, well, it's not really a little, it's a bit of a big win. I've been waiting my whole life for a surgery and I'm getting it on Friday. Aww. This Friday. So yeah, that's my little win. Bye.
1: Ruby, that's absolutely amazing. We're wishing you the very best of luck and a speedy recovery.
0: That's incredible. Thank you for sharing that with us. The best of luck and let us know how you get on.
1: Shane's also been on with a little win.
3: Hi guys, me and the wife are on the way into our 20 week baby scan.
1: Aww.
3: That's my little win for today.
1: Oh, Shane.
0: Oh, adorable.
1: That's so exciting. Yeah, that's the big scan, the 20-week scan.
0: Aww.
1: The very best of luck to you guys as well. Here's Nicole and Kulak.
4: My little win is that I have officially got divorced today. How would you like that for a little bit?
1: Go on, Nicole!
0: Nicole, we love it.
1: Oh, wow.
0: Can we come to the divorce party, please?
1: Yeah, I hope you're having a divorce party.
0: I've never been to one. I'd love to go.
1: Yeah. Nicole, thrilled for you.
0: Fair play to you.
1: Yeah.
0: Love it.
1: Yeah, your whole new chapter ahead of you. And here's Paddy in Clondalkin.
5: 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My little win is I'm off to the sunny southeast for a spot of sea fishing.
1: Oh, gorgeous.
0: Lovely. Enjoy
1: that.
0: Are you
1: going to Kilmore, Paddy, I wonder now? Get the
0: is
1: fish.
0: Is that Kilmore Key? Is that?
1: Yeah. Lovely catch of the day. Guys, thank you all so much for sharing your little wins. Ruby, Shane, Nicole, Paddy, and everyone else. We're sending you off to the movies with a pair of IMC cinema passes. We love hearing about the things going on in your life. It can be anything.
0: Mm-hmm.
1: At all. It could be that you're getting divorced.
0: Yeah.
1: It could be that you met someone new. It could be that you're just having a cup of tea right now. If there's anything you'd like to share tomorrow morning, we'd love to hear from you on 0877 98 98 98.
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0: 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It is Matchy Matchy. It is your chance to win a very long list of pretty incredible prizes. All you got to do is send Rebecca or me to a soundproof booth. And if you say the same three words as us, or if we say the same three words as you, rather, you will be a winner. Here is AI Matchy Marco with the prize details.
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1: Immediately. 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And good morning to Jair and Artane, who's playing Matchy Matchy. Jair, you're on 98FM. How are you?
9: We're great, thank you. Good morning, guys. How are you doing?
0: Yeah, good, good, Jair. Who's with you this morning?
9: So I have Ben here with me, my son, and his mom is here as well in the background getting the school stuff ready. So, yeah.
1: Brilliant stuff. And what are you guys doing for the day? Do you have anything on after school?
9: We're going to the Ireland-Austria game in the Aviva.
1: Brilliant.
0: Yeah. Oh, very good. That's a big day. Jair and Ben, you both head off for the day together, I believe.
9: Yes, absolutely, yeah. We family day out, yeah, going with this football team, KDSC, so into the game, so we're looking forward to that. Hopefully they'll win.
1: Nice one. Do you guys play along every morning? Have you been practicing?
9: We do indeed. We play along on the school run to school, and we enjoy it every morning, so we're looking forward to it now.
0: Love to hear it, Jair. Hopefully that practice is about to pay off now. Who would you like to play Matchy Matchy with?
9: We're going to play with yourself, Brendan, if that's okay.
1: Brendan is off to the soundproof booth. Okay, love, see you now. Let's hope today is finally the day after over 100 days of playing Matchy Matchy that we finally get a win. Right, guys, first word, shopping.
9: Shopping. trolley, we're going to say.
1: Shopping trolley. Your second word, cross.
9: Cross. Crossroad, we'll say.
1: Crossroad. And your third word, wet.
9: Sorry, can you say that again, Rebecca?
1: Wet. W-E-T.
9: Wet. Wet. It's a hard one. Wet day, maybe. We'll go with wet. I think we'll go with wet day.
1: Wet day. Okay, are you guys happy to lock in those three words?
9: Aye, we are.
1: Fabulous stuff. Shopping trolley, crossroad, and wet day. We're locking them in. And getting our Bren back from the soundproof booth, his new favourite spot to visit. He's in most mornings. Hello, Brendan.
10: How are you?
1: Good, how are you?
10: Yeah, good, thank you.
1: What was going on in there this morning?
10: Absolute silence. It was dark, there wasn't even a light.
1: Of course. Okay, your first word in Matchy Matchy. Shopping.
10: Shopping. There's too many options. Shopping. Shop. I have to go with the first one. Shopping trolley.
1: Shopping trolley. Your second word, cross.
10: Cross. Cross.
1: C-R-O-S-S.
10: Cross. Oh no, now I'm between two. I couldn't think of any. Cross. Cross. Road. Oh.
1: And your third word, Brendan. Wet.
10: Wet. Wet. Floor?
1: Brendan, have you got a matchy-matchy this morning with Jer Inclantarf? Two out of three. I'm telling you now, I'm getting sick of this. Two out of three.
10: Where did we go wrong?
1: You both said shopping trolley.
10: Yeah.
1: You both said crossroads.
10: Did we?
1: But after wet, the lad said day, and you said
10: wet
1: floor.
10: Wet day.
1: And I think I might have said suit.
10: Oh, wet suit is brilliant. Wet day crossed my mind, but it was going to be wet floor. Guys, thanks for playing. Another
9: not
10: two
9: at all.
10: Out of
9: thanks
10: three.
9: We'll get there, we're so close.
10: Have
9: so
10: a great
9: close.
10: Day.
1: Enjoy
10: today,
1: the
10: guys.
1: Match, guys.
9: Bye. Thank you, guys.
1: Thanks so much.
10: Bye.
1: This keeps happening.
10: I know.
1: I mean, come
10: it's
1: on.
10: Too many
1: surely
10: options.
1: We're getting close. If you would like to play Matchy Matchy any morning with myself or Brendan, thanks to the Return Awards, WhatsApp Matchy and your name to 0877 989898.
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1: The big day is finally here. We are buzzing for season two of Celebrity Traitors, which is kicking off tonight at a stunning time of 8 p.m.
10: Yeah, gorgeous. 8 o'clock. And last year's season of Celebrity Traitors was unexpectedly amazing. It was so good.
1: The TV event of the year,
10: yeah,
1: Brendan.
10: It was
1: that's,
10: so good.
1: That's what, how I would
10: excellent.
1: Describe it. So tonight's episode's actually going to be a little bit longer than normal. It's ending at 9:15.
10: Oh, no, that's brass.
1: Your face.
10: Yeah, I was in a cold sweat for a second.
1: And then they're going to be airing weekly Thursdays and Fridays. There's 10 episodes in total this time around.
10: Lovely.
1: Instead of nine. Mm-hmm. Nine the first season.
10: Brilliant.
1: There's also a new program that's on after tonight's episode called Claudia Decides. And it's basically showing us Claudia and her giving the reasons why she's chosen the traitors as the traitors.
10: Now I'll be finding out why Claudia decided what she decided tomorrow, because I'll be off to the bed at 9:15.
1: Fair enough, yeah. Brendan. And 21 famous faces, an amazing cast.
10: So many people, right? I've picked out a few here who I have my eye on. Hannah Fry, who is the gal who told us to open and shut the front and the back doors of the car to cool the car down during
1: yes,
10: the heat wave.
1: Yes, she's a professor.
10: In it. She's a professor. She's on Instagram. She's brilliant. James Blunt is going in.
11: Goodbye, my lover.
10: You're beautiful. Jerry Hall, the model, is
1: yeah.
10: in there. Wow. Our very own Joanne McNally is going in.
1: I
10: cannot wait to see how
1: she win the whole thing.
10: Cannot wait to see how she does. Julie Hesmanla. Who was Hayley in Coronation Street.
1: Oh yeah, and she's in Happy Valley as well.
10: She's in Happy Valley and she's in Broadchurch as well. She's
1: yes.
10: going in. Leanne from Little Mix is in. And Ross Kemp. best known as Grant Mitchell, Phil Mitchell's brother.
1: He would be a good traitor, wouldn't he?
10: I'd say he would be a great traitor.
1: He'd be really
10: traitor,
1: good in the missions as well.
10: Yeah.
1: And Richard E. Grant, Brendan, I'm buzzing for him. So, really great cast. I've spotted a few random facts online that you mightn't have heard already, right? So, James Acaster is going into the castle. And at one point, apparently during filming, he got so panicked that bosses actually had to pause filming so he could compose himself.
10: And that's funny, actually, because James Acaster is like the other half of... professionally, not romantically, of your man who does Derobed Uncloaked.
1: Uncloaked.
10: Ed Gamble. They have off menu together.
1: Yeah.
10: I never thought of that till now.
1: Yeah.
10: Interesting
1: indeed. Rob Beckett's also in there, and he said he really enjoyed meeting people for the series, but he added that it was quite hard work.
10: I would imagine so.
1: The first two challenges we've been given a glimpse of in the trailer, they include a funeral and a pirate ship.
10: Oh,
1: and
10: you
1: they
10: are.
1: Both look pretty grueling.
10: Is that what a pirate says? I don't know. Shiver me timbers.
1: Is that an ambrosia? I'm not too sure. BBC bosses previously said,
10: "Ooh, ambrosia."
1: Sorry, BBC bosses previously said that the paranoia is off the scale this time around, and a huge twist has also been teased. There's a fella called Ed Havard. He's director of entertainment at the BBC, and he teased that things happen that you didn't think could happen on this series of The Traitors, and they've never been seen before.
10: That's what we love about The Traitors, though. Every time it's completely different.
1: Yeah, shiver me timbers. We can't wait for Celebrity Traitors.
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1: Now, Brendan, can I ask you why there is a full Viennetta beside you this morning?
10: Yeah, a full derobed Viennetta beside me.
1: It looks ravishing.
10: I love a Viennetta.
1: Yeah.
10: You'll find out in a moment.
1: Look at that twirly ice cream.
10: Yeah, gorgeous. First, though, we all have that one friend who is notoriously late. You make a plan to meet for lunch at 1:00. They turn up at 3:30.
1: Do you ever give the wrong time, though, to people who are like this?
10: I have done it to friends before, and they're still late. Now, I'm not asking for any names, but do you have someone in mind?
1: I do, yeah.
10: Yeah, so do I. Well,
1: like,
10: a survey...
1: Am I that person?
10: What? No, you're not that person.
1: Yeah,
10: a survey has been done to find out how late is too late, right? So, according to the people surveyed, anything up to 15 minutes is completely acceptable.
1: Yeah,
10: right?
1: Yeah, I think that's fair enough. You know, if your bus didn't show up on time or there was a bit of traffic, I think that's grand, that's forgivable.
10: The cut-off point is exactly, according to the survey, 29 minutes. From the 29-minute mark on, you are late.
1: Yeah.
10: Right?
1: You know, it's almost a half an hour.
10: Mm. Mm. The survey found being late by 29 minutes or more isn't just late, it's rude.
1: Mm-hmm. Mm-hmm. How do you feel if someone's messaged and said,
10: and if it's a one-off, that's a, but yeah, what we're talking about here
1: every
10: is
1: time.
10: The person who's always late, right? So the most common lie people tell when they're late is that they are 5 minutes away. You're not 5 minutes away.
1: I know
10: you're only leaving your house.
1: I've done this before. I'm like, on the way, I'm still putting on the mascara.
10: Yeah. Now, there's even more on this. An etiquette expert says the ideal time to arrive to an event is actually not on time, but between 5 to 15 minutes late.
1: I love being somewhere 5 minutes early.
10: Yeah, for yourself, but not for the person who's hosting
1: you.
10: True. Right?
1: Oh, yeah. Now, when someone comes 10 minutes, even 10 minutes early, I go, Matt, my brother does it to me every Christmas. I say, you again? You better bring me a gift if you're coming early.
10: I have done this to you, I don't know how many times.
1: I expect you to do it, though.
10: Yeah, I know. And I don't want to be early, but I'm accidentally early all the time.
1: I hear the doorbell ring.
10: She knows it's me. So she says, while you shouldn't be late, you most certainly should not be early. She said you don't want to appear early because the host may be doing last minute preparations.
1: Yeah.
10: The mascara.
1: Lighting candles.
10: Or getting ready. Mm. Yeah. So I am in the bad books. I'm never late, but I am often early.
1: True.
10: So I need to try and delay it a bit.
1: We all need to work on ourselves.
10: Finally this morning to the Viennetta.
1: Yeah.
10: We've learned that we're both huge fans.
1: I haven't had a Viennetta in years.
10: Yeah, well, the reason that there is a naked, full Viennetta sitting in front of me this morning is because an Irish fella has broken the world record for scoffing one of these quicker than anyone else.
1: The brain freeze.
10: Yeah. Now, I haven't really thought that's true. So this morning I was like, I had the brain wave of going, maybe I should just try and do this. Now I'm looking at this full-size Viennetta going, it's 9:48 in the morning. I've eaten nothing.
1: Are you hungry?
10: I am hungry.
1: I think now.
10: No, I am actually really hungry. But
1: happened.
10: I'm now looking at this going, I might vomit. So Rory Finlay is the fella's name. He demolished an entire Viennetta in 1 minute, and 15.3 seconds.
1: 1 minute and 15.3 seconds. That's so fast considering it's ice cream.
10: Sounds like Christmas Day in my house. So can we please get... One, I've got a knife and a spoon. I don't know what way he attempted this.
1: Yeah,
10: and I
1: don't you're just going to have to hoof it into
10: I don't know how frozen this is. Can I just check?
1: Yeah, just check that first.
10: Now, it's pretty frozen.
1: Oh, right.
10: So this might be a disadvantage.
1: Yeah.
10: Can we please get 1 minute, 16 seconds on the clock? I'm going to go with the spoon.
1: I have it in front of me now. Brendan, the second this starts, this timer, you need to go from there.
10: Okay, here we go.
1: In 3, 2, 1.
10: Oh, my God. Oh, I can't get him.
1: Brendan is hoofing it into him. There's a huge spoon in front of him.
11: Oh my God, my fillings.
1: He looks like he's struggling already. Would you have the teeth sensitivity?
11: The teeth are hopping out of my head.
1: Okay, now less talking, more eating. I think you're doing yourself a disservice. So Brendan's now going for his fourth or fifth spoon of Viennetta, a large spoon. There's chocolate.
11: The teeth
1: flakes.
11: Are holding me back.
1: Yeah. You should have used a bit of Sensodyne now. I find it very good.
11: No,
1: right, there's still a good bit to go, Brendan.
11: Is there?
1: Yeah, keep going. Hoofing
11: it
1: to you.
11: Speed it up.
1: Yeah. No, I can't change the music, unfortunately. This is the world record attempt. Brendan is trying to eat
11: no way.
1: A full Viennetta ice cream in 1 minute and 15.6 seconds. Is that what you said? Okay, he's chewing.
11: That's
1: he's
11: the
1: struggling.
11: Pain of my teeth.
1: Is it nice, though?
11: It's delicious.
1: There's 24 seconds remaining on the clock.
10: I'm about an eighth the way through the Viennetta.
1: Are we hoping for a miracle? I don't even think you've eaten a quarter of it at the moment. He's still going. Another big spoon. A big breakfast for Brendan on
11: so
1: the big
11: hard.
1: Breakfast. I don't envy
10: I'm
1: it.
10: So sorry.
1: It's kind of stuck in his mustache. Okay, 3, 2, 1. Oh.
11: No.
1: Okay, Brendan, 10 for effort. But sadly, you didn't beat Rory Finlay. Is that his name?
11: Yeah. And I need to go to the dentist.
1: Yeah, you need a bit of Sensodyne. I'm assuming that's the end of Brendan's bit. Cut me off a slice there. Thank
10: you
1: so much.
10: Get up. 98
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0: Good evening, I'm Fiona Ash. A Belfast High Court appeal by Garvahy Road residents to prevent the Orange Order march in Drumcree has been postponed until Monday to allow mediation talks to continue. The court hearing had been due to take place tomorrow. Northern Secretary Chris Bryant has been holding talks with residents of the Garvahy Road tonight at Hillsborough Castle in an attempt to break the deadlock. Speaking in the Dáil earlier, Taoiseach Simon Harris said the dispute is not just about parades.
1: We all know, though, when it comes to Drumcree, there's a very, very, very particular sensitivity, hurt, trauma, and we cannot allow that re-traumatisation of that community. And that's the context, I think. This is not about parades, are they good or bad.
0: Gardaí are continuing to investigate an alleged assault in North Dublin in which a woman sustained fatal injuries. The alleged attack happened near Main Street in Balmain on Monday afternoon. The woman, aged in her 30s, was brought to Beaumont Hospital but died yesterday. A post-mortem examination will determine the course of the investigation. A man in his 20s, arrested on Tuesday, was released yesterday without charge, pending a file to the DPP. Dentists working in the HSE have voted to take industrial action. The Irish Dental Association says this is the first time it's ever happened and is in response to planned restructuring within the HSE. CEO of the IDA, Fintan Harahan, says the reduction in the number of dentists in the public service is due to pay and conditions.
2: If there isn't a proper review which takes account of the cost of living pressures, then it's going to be far more difficult to hire dentists to work in the public dental service at a time when the service is also the subject of further restructuring within the HSE.
0: The Road Safety Authority is launching a new campaign reminding students about the impact criminal convictions can have on their future plans. It's warning young people a drink or drug driving record could affect their eligibility to obtain work or study visas abroad. The campaign will be rolled out on social media platforms and will target students aged 18 to 28, which the RSA says account for a disproportionate number of road deaths. And that's your news for now.
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4: A very good night. I'm Will O'Callaghan. The Republic of Ireland let a two-goal lead slip as they were held to a 2-2 draw by Austria in the Nations League tonight. Troy Parrott moved on to 9 goals in his last 6 internationals. He scored a brace to put Ireland 2-0 up by half-time at the Aviva. The Real Betis striker's first was a stunning solo goal in the 12th minute, and he added a second from the penalty spot just before the break. Alexander Prass pulled one back for Austria in the 71st minute, and a Michael Gregoric goal from a free kick 6 minutes later secured a point for Ralf Rangnick's visitors. The group's other game finished 0-0 between Israel and Kosovo, and Heimer Hallgrimsson's Ireland sit third after 3 games, 3 points behind the leaders Austria. James Abankwa picked up a booking, and he'll be suspended for Sunday's match against Israel. While the Stop the Game protest group briefly halted the game in the first half, they threw tennis balls onto the pitch in the 19th minute to show their opposition to Ireland fulfilling that second match against Israel this weekend. Munster said they'll be appointing an interim CEO in the coming weeks after Ian Flanagan announced he'll be stepping down at the end of this month. Flanagan's departure as chief executive comes after a difficult few months for the province, with an ongoing independent review into the attempted appointment of Roger Randall to the coaching team. In March, Munster also announced that they're seeking redundancies at the club due to financial pressures. The Gaelic Players Association are seeking an additional €700 per player each year from the government. GPA CEO Tom Parsons and players' representatives made their case in a pre-budget meeting with the Sports Minister Patrick O'Donovan. Parsons says they want an increase in grants to €2,500 per player to help with cost of living pressures, and he says he feels it's a modest request of the government. Ellen Walsh and Mona McSherry have won medals at the World Aquatics World Cup swim meet in Baku. McSherry was just outside her own national record in claiming silver in the 200 metres breaststroke final, and three-time European champion Walsh continued her fine recent form by placing second in the 200 metres butterfly. And Porter Carrington is 1 under par after his first round at golf's Alfred Dunhill Links Championship. He's 6 shots off the lead. To hear live commentary of the League of Ireland every Friday, download the Go Loud app now.
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0: Showery rain will spread eastwards across Ireland overnight, becoming largely confined to eastern areas. Lowest temperatures 9 to 13 degrees.
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2: Erneoig, the Era Morig Femi and Vlin Shulanoval. 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